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This is Dr. John. 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

0: 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Aerosmith and Ragdoll. You're going to mail something out tomorrow. You may find that it costs you a little bit more. Today was the day that the price of stamps supposedly is going up like 4 cents. Forever stamps are going to be 82 cents a pop.
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0: 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One of the original power trios, if not the original, Ginger Baker, Jack Bruce, Eric Clapton, Cream, and White Room. Sunday night, and we are rocking. I'm Dr. John. Coming up, Journey, the Goo Goo Dolls, and the Black Crowes.
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1: Fooling from Def Leppard. No fooling around about this. This is a true news story, as weird as it may be. A man in Scotland is facing an assault charge after police say he grabbed two live seagulls and used them as weapons against another person. Details about what led to the scuffle have not been released, but once you equip your combat birds, do they matter? According to a local paper, the man was not arrested at the scene, but was instead taken home while police looked into it and was only charged later. He used two live seagulls as weapons against another person.
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1: We all wish Tom Petty was still alive and his legacy will live on. Tom Petty Estates celebrating the 50th anniversary of Tom Petty and the Heartbreakers this year. It's going to be releasing some tracks from the vault that have not seen the light of day. They've already released an extended version of American Girl. Here's Stone Temple Pilots.

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1: In quite a year for the Rolling Stones. First, we thought they were going to tour. Then they put the brakes on that. Now we have the new album, Foreign Tongues, which is awesome. It really does sound good. And Mick Jagger, first he says, maybe we'll do a residency at maybe a city or two. Now he says, yeah, there's no reason why we shouldn't tour in 2027. He said he'd love to tour this album, Foreign Tongues. Well, we hope they do.
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Bon Jovi's been rocking New York City with a series of shows at Madison Square Garden, and by all reports, every

come with me because you look so fine that I really want to make you mine. I said you look so fine that I really want to make you mine. 4, 5, 6, come on and get your kicks. 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
1: Ryan Adams cuts like a knife. Another summer weekend is in the books, and a recent study found that the average person misses about 10% of their face when they put sunblock on. And you should always put sunblock on. The two spots you're most likely to miss are the bridge of your nose and your eyelids. I don't know if I ever put sunscreen on my eyelids. The other places people often miss are your ears, your scalp, the tops of your toes, the backs of your knees, and your armpits. I'll tell you, the one thing I don't understand is spray-on sunscreen. If you're at the beach and somebody's doing that near you, it seems like all that does is just blow right away from it. I don't know how much of that gets on your skin.
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1: REM, Losing My Religion. They come from Athens, Georgia, but they've broken up. But they're the ones that when they get together, like all the members, and they have like a steak and draft beers, they were seen at the Old Homestead Steakhouse in New York City. And people say automatically, oh, they're all together. They must be making a deal to get back together. And the members of the band, all of them, say, if we were going to get back together, we would not have broken up in the first place. We're just the best of friends. We're like a family. And we root each other on for our projects. So right now, Michael Stipe, the lead vocalist of REM, is doing his first solo album.
2: It's one thing if it's just like Babe, like right. 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But once it's like a specific name, like Pickle, it is a little.
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1: Nirvana in Bloom, Cope here, Whitesnake there. They took this to number one. It's Here I Go Again.

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You got Cope. 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
1: It's Tom Petty and the Heartbreakers. 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
1: 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I was talking about how Stranger Things never got any Emmy nominations. I mean, the total zero. Here's a band that doesn't get a Rock and Roll Hall of Fame nomination ever. Boston, More Than a Feeling. They really ought to be in there.

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1: You know, whenever I run a survey, like even if you stream us and hit the red talk back, Mike, I'll ask you what your favorite cover song is. And it always comes out as Jimi Hendrix covering Bob Dylan, really kind of making Dylan's song his own, All Along the Watchtower. Now, coming up in the next mix, some of your suggestions. Frank wanted some ZZ Top, Metallica, going out to my friend Lisa, and we got some Foreigner, too. Lou Gramm threatening to retire again. He just got back in the band a few years back. Now he's retiring again.
2: 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I was like, I would like to be a bartender. And he goes, no, you have more of a back of the house kind of look to you.
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1: Simple Minds, don't you forget about me. Sometimes we hear from bartenders. We put together some of the wildest conversations they've heard. Usually it comes in after the weekend. Here's just a couple. One was, I was reading, I felt bad at a time. I felt bad at the time, but a couple of decades on, not so much. Dude bet a house on a baseball game. He left in tears. Don't gamble, folks. Well, you know, when they had tulip mania, when tulips were going for like, you know, thousands and thousands of dollars, and somebody was about to give a house for a half a tulip bulb, and nobody showed up. And so what happened was the whole tulip market crashed. It never came back. Tulips still $2 or $3. That was called tulipomania, but we never learn our lesson.
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1: Eddie Vedder of Pearl Jam was doing some kind of a benefit at a school of musicians, and he gave a personal guitar from his collection to one of the young ladies there.

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Joan Jett and the Black Hearts, Bad Reputation. 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
1: That's Guns N' Roses, Live and Let Die. You got the Co-Opt. They're covering a Paul McCartney song, really making it their own there. They're touring, too, doing a world tour this year. It's like they get done with one, take a little minuscule break, and then they start another tour. Today, you'll have a shot your first day to win some cash to help offset the price of gas.
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100.1 WKQQ. That's Van Halen, Panama from 1984. Skid Row, 18 and Life right before that. Sebastian Bach was the lead vocalist a couple of times in Skid Row, or the Row we like to call him sometimes. But he's been tapped now to be the front person for Twisted Sister as Dee Snider, one of the chief songwriters and frontman for the band, is sitting out for a little while as he's moved his family to the Carolinas and stuff. And you never know. Dee's the kind of guy that may show up and do one or two songs, but they got Sebastian Bach. They were going to postpone everything, but they said, wait a minute. And Dee put the seal of approval on it. Yeah, let's get Sebastian. Same kind of guy. They're great rockers that are gentlemen. And, you know, Twisted Sister is one of the best bands in the business as far as, like, their business savvy along with the rock and roll. So they're going to have a nice 50th anniversary reunion. I used to sing a little bit with, Twisted Sister. If you go to my Instagram, at Cope Rocks, my daughter put up there the Bong Island Blues with me and Dee Snider. Lexington's Rock Station, 100.1 WKQQ. Cope here. Pat Benatar, Rock and Roll Hall of Famer with Heartbreaker.

I'm tired. 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
1: Animals, House of the Rising Sun. It was the manager behind the Animals that actually gave Jimi Hendrix his start, but it was a woman named Linda Keith. She dated Keith Richards. Her real name was Linda Kossoff. She was first cousin to Paul Kossoff, the guitarist in the band Free, who's no longer with us. But she fell in love with the guitar because of her older cousin showing her licks and things like that. So she met Jimi Hendrix in New York, and he was borrowing someone's guitar. He had pawned his. He was a little broke at the time. Well, New York's always been expensive. But anyway, she took her boyfriend Keith's white Stratocaster and lend it to Jimi Hendrix. I think that irritated Keith. I mean, they're all friendly, you know, as years went on. But anyway, yeah. And then she brought him over to England, and Chas Chandler, manager of the Animals, signed him, basically.
2: By the way, there's no anatomical difference between a beak and a pecker. Just so
3: I
2: you
3: beg
2: know.
3: The difference.
4: Pat will show you his beak.
1: Yeah.
4: Josh will show you his pecker.
1: Yeah.
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3: 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I see a difference.
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1: TP, Tom Petty. Running Down a Dream. That's a pedal to the metal driving song. This is Beck. Loser.

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1: That's you too. I still haven't found what I'm looking for from the Joshua Tree album. I tell you what, he's got a daughter named Eve Houston. I saw her in Behind Her Eyes or something that was on Netflix. It was a TV thing, and she was a great actress in that. But she did a great job as the girlfriend in Disclosure Day. Not Emily Blunt. That was one of the main characters. She was a co-star, and I thought she was just excellent. Well done, Bono. Well done.
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1: Aerosmith, you know, they cleaned up their act, and they had a lot of hits, and they decided to get clean and sober, so they stopped for a while and came back, and their idea was to reclaim their rightful place at the top of rock and roll, which they are, but they wrote some of the most amazing songs, and that one right there was one of them. Peter Frampton, Baby, I Love Your Way.
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0: 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From the mid-80s, Living on a Prayer, Bon Jovi. And he says, so far, so good. He returned to touring after like about 4 years. Last week on Tuesday with the first of 9 shows at New York City's legendary Madison Square Garden. This was the band's first full-scale show since John Bon Jovi underwent special vocal cord surgery back in 2022 after a disastrous tour that year. So he's off and running again. I think he's going to be fine.
1: I had a buddy of mine. They were watching the show through his iPad. And just a message with a heart and a girl's name came up. And he goes, well, I guess we need to talk. Yep. You ever seen like when the cops surround the bank and the guys don't even run? They're just like, all right, let's just go.
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1: That's Danzig and Mother. I'm Mark Coppola. You know my theory about Mondays? You know how they call the overnight shift, the third shift? It is during the middle of the week, but never on a Monday. No, because we come in at midnight, okay? And that's the first hour of the first day of the work week, Monday. So wouldn't we be first shifters? Yeah, I think we would. And then the 9-to-5ers are second shift, and then the 5-to-midnight are third shift, and then we just kind of carry that third shift concept in to Tuesday morning. But anyway, yeah. First shifters on Monday and the first shift out of here on Fridays before the weekend.
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1: Steve Miller Band, Take the Money and Run. That's something we do around here. Yeah, you'll hear keywords today.

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1: That's a band that's half British and half American. They were founded in New York City. Members of Savoy Brown joined up with some of the musicians on the East Coast in New York, and they formed the band. Coming up, we got some Eddie Money, Pearl Jam. Don't go anywhere.
2: Does it say duck dance or chicken dance?
3: He said there's ducks on
4: when
3: his
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3: phone.
4: When you
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Q. Double O, Ozzy Osbourne, Rock and Roll Hall of Famer. You're with Mark Coppola. It's been a year since we lost Ozzy, and Sharon Osbourne, his beloved wife and manager, is having a bit of a hard time reliving some of the footage for both the concerts and then the musical biopic they want to put together. So maybe a little while before we get that. Lexington's Rock Station 100.1 WKQQ. Working on new stuff, so says their bassist Flea. This is Californication, the Red Hot Chili Peppers. You're with Cope. Good morning. Let's start the work week.

0: Bob and Tom Show. All around the country and coast to coast. People always say, what do you like most? I don't want to brag, I don't want to boast. I always tell them I like toast.
1: Very nice.
2: Yeah, toast! Yeah, toast!
0: I get up in the morning about 6 a.m. Have a little jelly, have a little jam. Take a piece of bread, put it in the slot. Push down the lever and the wires get hot. I get toast.
2: Yeah, toast! Yeah, toast!
0: Now, there's no secret to toasting perfection. There's a dial on the side and you make your selection. Push to the dark or the light and then, if it pops too soon, press down again. Make toast.
2: Yeah, toast! Ah, toast!
0: When the first caveman drove in from the dregs, didn't know what would go with the bacon and the eggs. Must have been a genius, got it in his head. Plug the toaster in the wall, buy a bag of bread, make toast.
2: Yeah, toast! Ah, toast!
3: Oui, monsieur, bonjour, coquette. Oh, croissant, vous avez.
4: Maurice Chevalier, Eiffel Tower. Oh, oui, Marie Baguette, bonsoir.
2: French toast! French toast!
0: In Chicago, we're on the Bob and Tom Show.
2: Yeah! Toast!
0: Toast.
5: I'll have you know, I brought in my own bread this morning so that I could make toast here.
6: Yeah, toast.
5: Yeah! That's right, gals, it is the Bob and Tom Show. We are live from the O'Reilly Auto Parts Studios. To my right, it's Jess Hooker at the news desk.
7: Hi, Joshy.
5: Great to see you. There's Jeff Oskey across the way at the NHTSA Sports Desk.
8: Oh, I'm going through it.
5: All right.
6: What's that, male menopause?
5: The news.
6: Oh.
5: Young to have manopause, I think.
8: Oh,
5: are you
8: I'm...
5: experiencing, or are you perimanopause?
8: I have a little what's her name PMS again? Every month.
5: Oh, sure, yeah. Tom.
6: Yeah, again, by the way, vacation tampon. That's a thing.
7: Oh, yeah.
5: Vacation tampon shopping.
6: Yeah, you don't want to be doing that, really. Especially if you're in the Bahamas.
5: Oh, you had trouble finding some in the Bahamas.
8: It's way better with FaceTime now. Because you just FaceTime them and you run them down the aisle and you're like, which one do I get? And they're like, oh, yeah, the one in the pink and the black.
6: Where I was in the Bahamas, the one you get is the closest to a sack of cotton.
5: They are absorbent, though.
6: Yeah, it is.
5: Rough, but absorbent. Yeah,
6: yeah, but I think it's the recreational activities that are put off due to the arrival.
7: Yeah.
6: Yeah, depending.
7: That happens.
6: Probably gets mail about this. Now, I want to say a special thank you to truck driver Tyler, driving a truck in West Virginia, Charleston, West Virginia, beautiful spot. He requested that classic. And Tyler, be careful out there. Hope you have a great day on the road. Now, we have a million things coming up. Interestingly enough, Miss Hooker, who, by the way, today you look very girly.
7: That's not what he said off the air. Less dykey is what he said off the air.
5: Well, yeah. That's,
6: Well, contextually, I think I did, but I mean, you're have to add. No, you look really cute and girly today.
7: Thanks. I'm not really a girly girl.
6: Well, that's
7: so.
6: The thing. That's the thing.
7: Yeah, I understand.
6: I mean, you know,
5: is it because it's pink? Yeah.
6: No, it's because of her hair. Her
7: My
6: hair
7: hair's looks, wavy, too.
6: Looks really good.
7: Okay.
6: And she's got a little makeup on it. I know. I put it this way. I know a couple of women that couldn't tell a screwdriver from a pair of pliers.
7: Sure.
6: That just, you know, the basics.
7: No, we had this conversation over the weekend, actually, my husband and I, that I know a lot of things that a lot of girls might not know, being raised by a single dad and then working here. So it kind of lends itself to not be a girly girl.
6: And the reason I bring it up so early is that you had a quiz, which we took on Friday.
7: Yeah.
6: And I recreated that with my wife and my daughters over the weekend.
7: Yeah.
6: And it was quite interesting. The essence of it was what now?
7: These are things that all women should know that men probably don't.
6: Mm.
7: Yes. Mm-hmm.
6: For example, they all knew this one, purple shampoo.
7: They knew what purple shampoo was for.
6: I did not know what that was.
7: Yes.
6: You want to explain what it is again?
7: It's when you have your hair dyed or bleached, it tends to get brassy, and this keeps the brassiness away.
6: And there's all kinds of brands, apparently, of this purple shampoo.
7: Yes, all kinds.
6: I've got a quick letter here.
7: Okay.
6: This is from Scott. Heard the part on Friday, Justice Poll for men that included purple shampoo. I have had silver hair for over a decade. My hairstylist suggested purple shampoo for the summertime because I'm in the pool a lot.
7: Oh, okay.
6: The chlorine in the pool gives my hair a greenish tint.
8: Ah.
6: The purple shampoo keeps me the silver fox I am meant to be. Thank you, Scott, in Bel Air, Maryland.
8: All right. Us.
7: Good to know.
6: Yeah, I have not... I was not aware of purple shampoo.
7: Yes.
6: Some of the other things, one of them was, and I think Oskay got this one, it was LBD. What does LBD mean?
8: Oh, little black dress.
7: There you go.
6: That's a standard thing that every lady knows, but guys tend not to.
7: Yes.
6: And we have a lot of letters about this. It's a fun quiz. I wouldn't mind revisiting.
7: Okay, yeah, we can do it.
6: More of it.
7: Sure.
6: I think we each got two. Am I correct?
7: Yeah. Yes. Yeah. You did pretty good.
8: Yeah.
6: Yeah. So one of our listeners has created one for the ladies that I think you'll be pretty good at it, though.
7: Okay.
6: Because you are not, as you said earlier, or I said, but you echoed. That is an insult to say you're not really a girly girl.
7: No, not at all. I don't take it as that.
8: Well, and there's men who aren't manly men. Like, I know as a young child, nothing was worse than when my dad told me to go grab a wrench or pliers.
7: Yeah.
8: Like, he'd be like, grab a wrench. And I would get over to the workbench and be like, is this a wrench or is this pliers?
7: Yeah.
8: And, of course, it would be pliers. And I would bring it back. He'd be like, this isn't a wrench. And I'm like, oh. I had all these choices, and I picked the wrong one.
7: You always grab both.
8: Yeah. Oh.
7: There you go.
8: No, this kid was dumb. I took one at a time.
6: And we had the revelatory notion that when you get a screwdriver, they do make a screwdriver that the shaft pulls out,
8: yes,
6: and you can flip it around.
8: Best invention ever.
6: So when you are up on the ladder and you need a Phillips and you've got a flathead, now you can switch it around. Of course, odds are today you're going to get one of those weird star things. I was just buying some. The frame for a license plate.
7: Yes. Yeah.
6: You know that thing.
7: Mm-hmm.
6: And I was buying one, and they have special bolts you can get that you need a special tool to get off.
8: Right. So people can't steal your license plate.
6: Is that a common thing, people stealing license plates?
8: I've actually had mine stolen, and I was stopped at a DUI checkpoint when I figured that out.
7: Oh.
8: And had my car impounded for driving on a stolen plate. Because someone switched my plate with their plate.
6: Wow.
8: Yeah.
6: What a dick move.
8: And I had no idea until they came back, like, I'm at a DUI checkpoint, and they go, how come your license plate doesn't match your registration? Mm-hmm. I go, I have no idea. And they're like, what's your license plate number? I'm like, I have no idea.
7: Who knows? Yeah.
8: They're like, you didn't notice someone swapped it out? And I'm like, no, I don't know what my license plate number is.
6: I think you go out and look at your car and go, oh, wrong one.
8: Yeah, no kidding.
7: Right.
8: Yeah.
6: I'd like to congratulate myself for getting in the wrong car again last Thursday.
7: Oh.
8: You're going to get shot. I'm not joking.
6: There are too many white cars like mine.
7: Yeah.
6: I should
8: everybody else's fault.
6: Yes. I should get a different car It was the same manufacturer, more or less.
5: We're going to spray paint your name on the hood.
8: More or less? You mean it was European?
6: It was a, it was a, it was a one notch down.
8: Oh, but the same brand.
6: Yeah, one of those, one of the, you know, some of those cars, they'll have the three, the four, or the seven.
7: Yes.
6: Yeah.
7: Okay.
6: I have a seven. It was a five.
8: How long were you?
6: Which
8: in the
6: I noticed
8: car?
6: On the way out. Well, I got in the car, sat down, and went, "That's interesting. That's not my stuff."
5: Jeez, got in the car.
6: Well, this guy's stupid enough to leave it open.
8: Yeah. Again. Fault. Yep. Yeah.
6: But I certainly don't go over to my car and go, "That my plate?"
5: No way.
7: No. Oh.
6: So, do you have those special tool screws on your?
8: Yeah, I do actually. I had a guy, had a buddy who had got pulled over, and the cop goes, "Do you know your taillights are out?" And he goes, "No, officer, I drive on the inside of my car."
6: Oh, I hope he got the biggest fine ever.
8: He was ticked.
6: and well-deserved. Coming up, a little bit of a quiz about manly things and lady things.
8: Yeah, I've got about six, seven, eight questions for you. So,
6: but again, you're not the perfect test case.
8: No, and honestly, Christy isn't either, because as I was writing these, I was like, these two have been around dudes so much.
6: Yeah. I know you hate the phrase testosterone poisoning, but...
8: I've never heard that phrase.
6: Oh, really?
8: I've heard toxic masculinity.
6: Oh, that's that's the one you hate.
8: I do hate that, yeah. Not a thing.
6: Yeah.
8: But people are either jerks or they're not. It has nothing to do with...
6: But yeah, you have been swimming in a pool of testosterone in this building.
7: Yeah. Yeah.
6: Although in some cases, lesser amounts of testosterone. Because we got a couple girly boys here.
7: Oh, for sure.
6: Let's face it.
7: For sure. Yeah.
8: He looked right at me when I said that.
6: I'm not saying that your beard is compensating for
8: it. It's coming off this week. I'm taking it down.
7: You are?
6: What?
8: Yeah, I'm over it. It's on my nerves.
5: Like off?
8: No, like down to your level.
5: Oh, okay. Yeah.
7: Okay.
5: Yeah.
6: Do you want me to get...
8: Nope. I'll take care of it.
6: Wait, just calm down.
8: Oh, sorry, sir.
6: You know, Eddie's wife is an excellent barber.
8: Yeah, she made me look beautiful before.
7: Yeah.
6: Do you want me to bring her in?
8: No.
6: She'd probably enjoy it. She's quite the girly girl.
8: Yeah,
6: she'd be good to take the quiz.
7: You think so?
5: Oh, Christine. I think she knows her way around.
7: I do, too. No way.
5: A toolbox.
7: Yeah.
6: Mm, she's got a couple good stories. She's a hairstylist. She's got a couple great stories.
7: She's got a lot of great stories. Yeah, she
6: My
7: does.
6: Favorite's the one that there'd been a rumor that there was a man coming around getting haircuts and that he was, whacking it underneath the thing.
7: Yeah.
6: And she's cutting some guy's hair. And she sees this motion down there. Turned out the guy was cleaning his glasses with his shirt tail.
7: Oh, my God.
8: Yeah, I've used that one, too. I don't even need glasses. That's why I wear them.
6: Yeah. I actually
8: have they're still on your face.
6: I actually have a friend that has been going to the same hairstylist primarily because of the large boobs that she sort of shoves in.
7: Yeah.
6: So these are a lot of great topics coming up today. Now, thanks for joining us. I wanted to mention that our sports desk is now the NHTSA sports desk. This is all about the importance of driving the correct speed. A sharp turn could take you by surprise if you're going too fast, causing you to veer off the road. NHTSA would like to remind you another car could turn in front of you, leading to a fender bender or worse. A truck could brake suddenly, injuring you and the other driver. A cyclist could enter the road ahead, and the impact could send them to the hospital. And you got to watch out for motorcycles out there. Be very careful, please, for those great folks on bikes. They are very vulnerable. This is why you want to watch that speed limit. May not think any of these things could happen to you, but you're not going to see them coming until they happen. NHTSA wants to remind you of all of these things. When you're speeding, you don't have time to course correct. You don't have time to stop when you're speeding. It just takes an instant for disaster to strike. We've all seen it. The speed limit isn't just there to protect you. It's to protect your fellow passengers and the other folks using the road. So NHTSA says, please slow down. Obey the law. Keep everyone around you safe. Speeding catches up with you. 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Thank you very much, NHTSA. We'll be visiting the NHTSA Sports Desk with Jeff Oske, sitting in for Chick McGee. Chick a little under the weather, and Pat Godwin also under the weather. So the fearsome foursome plus one, that would be aces or plus one, will be attacking the news and sports today for you. If you have anything you want to tell us, by all means, Bob and Tom at bobandtom.com is how you find us here in the O'Reilly Auto Parts Studios. 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
1: 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Skywatch Traffic.
9: Got both lanes back open on the inner loop of the circle just past Versailles Road. Talk to Jason on the right way auto glass traffic tip line. Thank you for that one. It looks like we still have interstate closure, though. I-64 westbound in Shelby County. That's at the 65-mile marker. The road is completely shut down because of an injury collision. If you're headed toward Louisville, it's going to mess you up. Officer Don with Skywatch Traffic.
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28: For your First Alert forecast, temperatures will be working into the 80s today as you see much calmer skies. But if you're in South Central Kentucky, you got a few isolated chances this afternoon. They could get locally heavy, but quick passing afternoon towards dinner time and you're calm past that point. The rest of the week, those temperatures start to turn steamy as we return to the 90s. For WKYT, I'm First Alert meteorologist Alexa Minton.
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1: Oh, it was the whole process was absolute fun. And, you know, because in the old days when we used to make albums, you know, in the 80s and the early 90s, we'd all go into the pub for about 3 hours and get blind drunk and then go into the studio and try and make music. Invariably, when you listen back to it the next day, it was totally useless. So it just took up so much time of being in the studio, you know, and away from your family and everything. But this, the way we did this, there were months where I wouldn't see Kevin and we'd just do it through the computers. He'd send me over, you know, a chord sequence. I'd try and fit some lyrics to it, send it back to him, then he'd send it back to me. Then we only went into the studio a few times to put some real drums on and do the vocals. Otherwise, it was all done at Kevin's house and my house, which is wonderful with Pro Tools.
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2: 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Woo-hoo!
3: Hey, it's the Bob and Tom Show. Thank you very much for being here with us. We are live from the O'Reilly Auto Parts Studios. Jess Hooker's at the news desk.
4: Hello.
3: There's Jeff Oskey at the NHTSA Sports Desk.
5: Yes, sir.
3: Ace Cosby across the way.
5: Hey.
3: I'm Josh Arnold. There's Tom Griswold.
6: Thank you very much. A lot of topics to hit today. We were just talking about tools, screwdrivers.
4: Yes.
6: And manly things. There are, of course, many women who are far more talented than any of us using tools. So this is just kind of a dangerous territory. But we do have a quiz on manly things and womanly things and ladylike things. It's kind of fun. But we got off track, thanks to me, and a discussion about license plates. And we found out that Mr. Oskey's license plate had been swapped by...
3: Yeah.
6: Pulled over and cuffed?
3: Yeah, well, I was at a DUI checkpoint, and they were like, at 2 in the morning, they're like, how come your license plate doesn't match your registration? I'm like, I don't know.
6: So somebody swapped it on you?
3: Yeah. I had my tags cut off one time. They took some tool and cut the corner of my license.
4: Whoa.
3: Front and back, because in Missouri you needed front and back plates just to take the tags. And I didn't know that until my apartment complex tried to fine me for not having tags in their parking lot.
6: Yeah, that's the thing. It's not something you check on.
4: No.
6: I had driven all the way to North Carolina. We were checking into the hotel, and the bellman goes, you realize your license plate's been expired for more than a year. And I went, what?
3: Oops. Well, now that is something you kind of check on.
6: I thought the D had handled that for me.
4: Oh.
3: The who?
6: The lady that worked for me.
3: Oh.
6: It was pre-Amy.
4: Yes.
6: Her predecessor. So the license plate thing is kind of fascinating. I just can't. I mean, do you know your current plate?
3: I know a couple letters.
6: Well, that's helpful.
3: I don't know the whole thing. No.
4: Yeah, I know the TK at the front. That's all I know, but it's because it's a truck
6: plate. But see, I now photograph everything. I have a picture of my license plate. Yeah. I have a picture of my car insurance.
3: Oh, yeah.
6: Because I was running a car also in Georgia. I was running a car, and the guy goes, do you have proof of insurance? I went, what? And so I learned my lesson there. I'd never had that. I've rented cars 100 times. I'd never had them demand proof of insurance. So now I've got a picture of my insurance thing. I've got a picture of my driver's license. But Kelly, my wife, went to... that gigantic liquor store, Total Wine.
4: Yeah.
3: Oh, I love that. Because
6: she was having a party.
4: Yeah.
6: And it was a girly party.
4: Sure.
6: So she was buying a bunch of weird wine, whatever the hell it was. I wasn't with her.
4: Yeah.
6: And she got to check out. And she's a woman. She's clearly over 21.
4: Right.
6: But she'd forgotten that she'd lost her driver's license. Nope.
4: No, they won't sell it to you.
3: No.
6: I mean, there should be some kind of test. I mean, can't you eyeball someone and go, well, certainly a very attractive woman in her possibly 30s, late 40s.
4: Or yeah. They send excise in looking like that for reason. Yeah. So.
3: They have a job to do. I get it.
6: Yeah. I got carded a few years ago buying a video game.
4: Yeah.
6: At Walmart. Mm-hmm. I couldn't believe it.
3: Yeah.
6: I do not look under 21, by anyone's measure.
3: In that case, it would have been even 18.
6: Yeah. Yeah. Well, thanks. Yeah, yeah. That makes me feel even worse.
3: Worse? Isn't that sort of a cop? Be the guy who doesn't card the 35-year-old woman at a liquor store. See how often he gets screamed out?
4: That's true, too.
6: My brother, John, used to work at Disney World. They had a friend. I met her. She was under 21, mm-hmm. but looked 35.
4: Yeah.
6: And she was hired by Disney, and she would go to all of the places that serve liquor.
4: Oh, wow.
6: And then, of course, they told all the bartenders and waitresses and waiters, we have people doing this, so that's why they carded.
4: Yeah.
3: Yeah.
6: So you're correct. But alas, my question was going to be, I wonder if she had a photograph of her driver's license on her phone, if they would have said, okay, you're cool, if that's good enough. I know in some states...
4: Yeah, you can keep it in your my card.
6: In some states, that's enough.
3: Oh, really?
6: If you get pulled over. Mm-hmm. Not all of them. But, I mean, that makes sense. That's going to... In the future...
3: It doesn't.
6: In the future, it's all going to be that way. It doesn't make sense to you to be able to show your phone?
3: No way. Hope you show a physical ID.
4: A hard card?
3: Yeah.
6: Why?
3: Just how it should be.
6: Why? Because you're just a Luddite?
3: A little bit. But that's not why in this case. Just you should be a responsible adult, and you carry a photo ID with you.
6: Well, you got a photo. I don't know about your phone, Josh, but mine has pictures on it.
3: Well, so does my. My phone has an insurance app where I don't have to take a picture of my insurance card. So let's not go there.
6: Should we get to our letters?
4: Yeah.
3: Sure.
6: Okay. Who's got a good one?
3: I have a great one. We had a story last week about the toilet vaults and people going in them to get things out.
4: Yeah.
3: This is from Greg. My buddy has a septic pumping business. He got a call one day asking if he could empty a septic tank as a lady accidentally flushed her dentures down the toilet.
6: Oh, no.
3: He emptied it out, drove into their farm field to blow it out into the field, which is perfectly legal. And then he walked the area where he spread the poo and found the lady's dentures and returned them to her. And she asked him not to tell anyone that this had happened.
6: That's incredible. How long would they have to sit some kind of nuclear... Chernobyl-like.
3: Well, I think
6: the liquid to be pure enough and clean enough.
3: I think dentures are really expensive.
4: Very expensive.
6: Are they that expensive?
4: Yes, I know.
3: If you're poor, then
6: There's a whole thing on Reddit. There's a whole thread about what would you keep if it had fallen into the toilet.
3: Right.
4: Well, that's a question you ask, they say, when you are cleaning out your house or going through stuff and you want to get rid of things. If there was feces smeared all over this, would you keep it and wash it, or would you just throw it away?
3: You know, that's a little different than the Marie Kondo. Does this bring me joy?
4: It's the opposite.
6: Is this covered in poop?
4: Yeah.
3: The average cost of full dentures ranges from $1,000 to $3,500 per arch.
6: Oh,
3: so custom can be
6: per arch. So it's 7,000 for a pair. If you've got
3: says full dentures, and then premium custom dentures can cost $2,500 to $6,000.
6: Do you remember the story we had?
3: And now she at least has a seating grin.
6: Yeah. Oh, nice. Nice save on that. We had the story about the...
3: What needed save?
6: The guy that was...
3: What did I say that ruined it so much that Jeff had to come in and save it? You're able to start the week this way, pal?
6: Remember the letter we got, the guy? I think he was at a Denny's, and it was an elderly couple, and the woman... ate her entire meal, then reached in her mouth and took her dentures out and passed them to the guy.
3: Man, that's hard to believe.
6: That's a sweet, that's kind of a sweet couple.
3: They just don't fit that way. I have such doubts about that story.
4: Yeah.
3: But it is, comedically, it's wonderful.
4: Yeah.
6: We got our quiz coming up about ladylike things and other things. Let me get this one over here.
3: I guess you can get your dentures insured, I would imagine.

0: few moments to throw together a quick man quiz.
1: Oh, good.
0: Okay, ready?
2: Yeah.
0: Now, Miss Hooker is here with us. She gave us the quiz of ladylike things that... What were one of the ones that we didn't know? Do you remember?
1: The one that Oskay got right away, and none of the rest of us had never heard of such a thing, was a makeup blender.
2: A beauty blender.
1: Oh, sorry. See,
0: yeah. Beauty blender. See, a beauty blender, I thought it was a device or something.
2: Yes, yeah.
0: But it's not. It's a sponge?
2: Yeah, it is. It's a sponge to apply foundation.
0: Yeah, but you know too much guy stuff to
2: Let's see.
0: Okay. Who is the Duke?
2: The Duke. Oh, my gosh. It's not sports, it's music, right?
1: No.
2: Neither. Is sports.
1: Movies.
2: Oh, movies. Oh, it's the cowboy.
0: It's the cowboy.
2: Yeah, I don't know. I know it's the cowboy.
0: Can you do an impression of him for
1: Josh? Oh, well, hey, little lady.
2: Nope, I know exactly
0: he can't.
2: Who he is.
1: Well, you know I can't, but I
0: sorry.
2: Is it,
0: anybody?
2: Is it John Wayne?
0: Yes.
2: Yay. Okay.
1: See, she got it based on my impression.
0: You'll get this one. It's okay. A type of tool. It's a ball peen.
2: Hammer.
0: Ball peen hammer.
1: I wrote a tool one.
2: Okay.
1: Let's see if you know this. What's another name for a hex wrench? Some might say even a more common name. Wait, are there any guys in here that don't know it?
3: I think I know it.
2: A hex wrench? Is that also... What, an L, the L one?
1: Yes. And what would that be called?
2: I don't know.
0: That's an Allen wrench.
2: An Allen yes. wrench.
1: That's correct.
2: It hex is correct, wrench. Sorry, okay.
1: Oh, yeah, I would also have accepted hex or Allen key.
2: Allen key, okay.
1: Some people call them that.
2: Gotcha.
0: Yeah, so I didn't know that's what that was called.
1: Oh, really?
0: Yeah. Mm. Do you know what a spanner is?
1: Yes. Do you?
2: No, a spanner?
0: Mm-hmm. That's an English term. That's
2: no,
0: a,
2: I
0: that's
2: don't know.
0: That's not fair.
2: What is it, though?
0: It's like a wrench.
2: Oh, okay.
0: Like a set of... It
1: spans the...
2: Oh, okay.
1: That's always why I assume they called it that.
3: Yeah. Okay. I have one. Do you know what a board stretcher is?
0: Yes, I know what it is.
3: What?
0: A board stretcher is what you say to the moron that cuts a board without measuring it properly, and now the board's too short. So you say to the idiot, go get a board stretcher.
3: Yep, and 45 minutes later, after going through the truck, the person came out and told me, no... Such product exists.
0: Yes. Yeah, that's one of those first day.
3: I sure look for one.
0: First day in the job, yep. Bits.
1: That's yeah, they'll often, it's sort of an initiation almost.
2: Oh, yeah.
3: Yep, that was
2: that's
3: me.
2: That's funny.
0: What type of products, Ms. Hooker, are made by Berkley, Eagle Claw, or Rapala?
1: Man, I had a very similar question.
0: What type
3: Just
0: of...
3: Just think, Josh.
2: I know, it's fishing. It has to be fishing,
0: yeah.
2: Right?
0: Okay.
2: Yeah, but I've never heard of any of those.
1: Oh, yeah, all big, yeah.
2: Those are brands?
1: Yes.
2: Okay.
1: Yeah, brands of fishing.
0: Okay, now.
1: Okay. This is the same. My question was, if somebody is talking about mono, fluoro, or braid, what are they referring to?
0: Well, that's a good question.
2: I have no idea.
0: It could be a disease.
1: Mm, right, right.
2: I would say it's how you put the string on the fishing pole, the line.
1: I'll give it to you. It's the line itself.
2: It's the line itself. Yeah. Okay.
0: What is KBB? Now you gave us, LBD.
2: LBD.
0: Little black dress. Now in return, you get KBB.
3: Now Christy would know this.
1: I don't know this.
3: I think Christy would
0: know immediately.
3: She would know immediately.
1: Do you know this?
2: It's car related.
0: Yeah.
2: Yeah. I don't know.
0: Kelly Blue Book.
2: Oh
1: sure.
2: Okay.
1: Yeah.
0: Okay.
2: KBB.
1: What does ERA stand for?
2: ERA.
1: It's a baseball term.
2: Oh, earned runs. Oh, man, I don't know what the last
1: one is. Go singular with run.
2: Earned run. I don't know.
1: Oh, you get that was pretty good. Average.
2: Average.
1: Yeah.
2: Oh, earned run average.
1: Who, what player has an ERA? What position?
2: Earned run average. I would think that was a batting position.
0: That would be. You had nine choices. Actually, you really only had two.
2: It's a pitcher.
0: Yeah. What position physically hikes the football in the NFL?
2: Oh, the center.
0: Oh, very good.
1: I figured you and Christy would both get that.
2: Yeah.
0: What is a hat trick in sports?
2: Three goals three goals.
0: And we looked up the origin of that. Do you remember? No, but I forget.
1: Yeah, it's British, and I think it started with like

0: cricket or rugby or something.
1: Okay.
0: It was, what, according to Lynyrd Skynyrd, what can you not do to this bird?
1: Oh, I'm guessing.
0: And this bird you cannot what?
1: And this bird you cannot tame.
0: Incorrect.
1: Oh, what is it?
0: Chain.
1: Chain. Oh, I thought it was tame this whole time.
2: Well, I thought it was change.
0: It is.
3: It is.
2: Oh, I
3: this
2: thought you
3: bird
2: said
3: you
2: chain.
3: Cannot change.
0: Oh, sorry, I may have swallowed it. No, it's change.
3: Any one of those three would work, and the song would stay the same.
1: Yeah. Oh, that's true. Wow.
0: All the guys know that it's change.
1: I had the lyrics wrong.
3: Bob, name the big three automakers. And I'll give you a little bit of leeway on this one.
1: Okay.
3: The term the big three is mid-50s. That's when that...
0: Yeah.
1: Okay, so Ford.
3: Yep.
1: Chrysler.
3: Now Stellantis. That's right, I'll take it.
1: Oh, okay.
3: That.
1: And...
3: Oldsmobile, Buick, Chevrolet.
1: Oh, Chevrolet.
0: No, they're all
3: General Motors.
1: Oh, General Motors. Oh, okay.
3: Yeah, and that's kind of gone out of...
1: Yeah.
3: Our allowance of everything.
0: What is Darth Vader's real name?
3: You think that's a guy question?
0: More so than a girl question.
1: I've never watched any of these movies. So Darth Vader's real name is Vader, means father in German. I don't know.
2: I have no idea.
3: Is that true?
1: Yeah.
0: It is true.
3: So then that's been a giveaway the whole time?
1: Yeah, immediately. Yeah.
0: Been there right in front of everybody's face.
3: I had no idea. There's, a hilarious reference. I think the only great joke in Toy Story 5 is a Star Wars joke.
1: I'll have to look back. I must have missed
0: it. It's not that great of a joke to most people.
3: I laughed out loud because I thought the movie was kind of slow.
1: I agree. Yeah.
0: What physical attribute?
2: Wait, what's the answer?
0: Anakin Skywalker.
2: Oh, okay.
1: Anakin. Okay.
0: What physical attribute is Alexis Texas famous for?
1: I'm going to guess Alexis Texas.
0: Yeah.
3: Is that a man or a woman?
1: It's a woman. And
0: you are gay.
3: I have never seen Alexis.
0: We've had her. We've had pictures of her on the show.
1: I'm going to guess her breasts or her butt.
3: You got the big two there. I doubt if there are any. Are there any porn
1: Alexis
3: stars?
1: Alexis Texas. But I'm going to go butt. Her butt's big.
0: That's correct.
1: Okay. Yeah.
3: I mean, are there any female porn stars noted for the size of their vaginal cavity?
0: You would think Christy Canyon would be.
3: Boy, that's an unfortunate thing. Really. You don't want to be saddled with that.
0: What movie ends with the line, "Hey, we're all going to get laid"? Do you guys know this?
4: I do not.
0: Oh, come on. I'm not with men here.
1: Animal House.
0: Incorrect.
1: Okay. What is it?
0: Caddyshack.
3: Yeah. Oh, God, I forgot that. Okay, well, we'll get some more of these. These are
0: I get real men in here?
3: Okay.
2: You want to chop down a tree? You want to do some man stuff?
0: You've seen me do some man stuff.
2: Yeah, exactly. You want to do some real man stuff?
0: Do I need to remind you of what you said to me when we were working together doing man stuff?
1: This sounds like the gayest conversation.
0: We can't say it on the air.
2: No, we can't.
3: How often did you say to Jeffrey, "Hey, that move reminded me of when I was in the choir in high school. Did I ever tell you about my band?"
0: You know who never says when we were doing man stuff? Guys who are actually doing man stuff.
3: Yeah, the guy who climbs down from the wire that he's been rewiring
0: never
3: after the power outage
0: stuff.
3: Just grabs a cigarette and looks mean because he's just risked his life
0: of it. He didn't go. I just did man stuff.
3: Oh, thank you very much. Now, what's coming up in sports?
2: Oh man, we got soccer stuff. We got UFC. We got a great world record with a famous musician. Our boy Pitbull is setting world records.
3: I'm kind of glad to see that he's got a sense of humor about himself.
2: Yeah, I think he's a pretty cool guy.
1: I do too.
2: What I can tell.
0: Yeah, he seems fun.
2: And someone got gored somewhere in the running of the Bulls.
3: We got
0: You mean somewhere is it on the body?
2: Yes, a special place.
3: Now you're thinking, knowing me, you're thinking rectum.
1: First.
3: Not this time.
2: No.
0: Was he turned around?
3: We'll find out. Right. Also, we have a hilarious video of a guy getting flipped over by a bison in Yellowstone.
0: Oh, yeah. I'm for it.
3: I laughed out loud.
0: Yeah. You get too close to the bison.
3: This thing, we have to, what's that music? If you play that to this, and it's everywhere. Mm-hmm. If you just go Yellowstone bison flipper, you see this guy. Wait till you see the outfit he's got. This, honestly, it looks like someone from Central Casting said, get me the grandpa from the Beverly Hillbillies, fatten him up and bring him over.
0: Huh.
3: Right now, I want to talk about, speaking of fat, I want to talk about Brick House Nutrition, the physicians there trying to help you lose some weight. And we're talking about their product called Lean, which is a supplement. 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

0: Hey, it's the Bob and Tom Show live from the O'Reilly Auto Parts Studios. Thank you for being here with us. There's Jess Hooker at the news desk.
1: Hello.
0: Here all week?
1: All week.
0: All right. Christy's enjoying a much-deserved vacation. There's Jeff Oskey across the way.
2: Hey, Josh.
0: Chick hates us, so he's not here. There's Ace Cosby.
3: Hey, Jeff.
0: I am Josh Arnold. There's Tom.
4: Thank you very much. We've been doing this, these back-and-forth quiz, men versus women, ladies versus gents.
0: Yeah, who knows what about what sort of sex or gender. It's fun. Yeah. And we totally understand that some women are going to get the guy questions and some guys are going to get the girl questions. And yeah.
4: And we've established the fact that even though today Miss Hooker looks very girly girl, which we approve of, you've done pretty well with the men's version. Here's another question submitted by Derek.
0: Good questions, Derek.
4: What is 10W40?
0: Hmm.
1: It's a lubricant.
4: There you go.
0: Excellent.
4: Very good.
0: Not for the bedroom.
1: Not for the bedroom. Right. Usually for
0: unless you're a cyborg.
1: Yeah. Whatever you're into.
4: Well, anybody remember?
2: Actually, not a lubricant.
0: Well,
2: it's the opposite of a lubricant.
0: Oh, it creates friction in order.
2: Well, I mean, if you put it on
4: 40?
2: Yeah, I mean, if you put it on a rusty thing, it kind of eats away from the rust as opposed to like lubing, like if you were trying to lube something, you wouldn't use WD-40.
1: You wouldn't.
0: I feel like we always use
4: no 10W40.
0: Wait, what?
4: That's oil. 10W40. Like you.
2: Oh, what? I'm a moron.
0: Oh no, it's okay. I was wondering.
2: WD-40. I was doing WD-40.
0: Right.
2: Like,
0: which is also a good question. Ask a woman what WD-40 is, because she may not know.
1: Yeah, I mean, I know that that's what you put when something's squeaky.
4: Yeah.
1: Yeah.
4: This is like you walk. You
1: have any,
0: right?
1: Gun.
0: Yeah.
4: A man would say you have any 30 weight.
2: Yeah. Right. I heard WD-40.
0: Oh, you're good, dude.
1: Yeah.
2: I have a question for a lady, a man question.
1: Okay.
2: Are women aware that when a man loads the dishwasher, it doesn't matter how he loads it, it will still wash all the dishes
4: clean? That's a great
2: clean.
4: Question. The answer is a woman does not realize.
1: No, I don't like to do the dishes. My husband does the dishes, and however he does it is fine with me.
0: I disagree with Jeff's hypothesis.
1: Really?
4: I do them, I load them, and Kelly goes in and reloads them.
1: Reorganizes? Yeah, no.
2: I was told I load a dishwasher like I'm a drunk raccoon.
1: Oh.
0: Now, yeah, I can't have that.
4: The only thing I do that might be considered.
2: You think it matters what way they face?
0: Absolutely.
1: Really?
0: No, I don't think if a plate faces left or right, it matters, but I want them facing all the same way.
4: Really? Now, the only thing I'm kind of anal about it, do you have that? I have that dishwasher that the tray comes out on the top.
1: Yes.
4: That's got slots for all the silverware.
1: Yes.
4: Now, do you line it up so you go knife, knife, knife, knife, spoon, spoon, spoon, spoon, fork.
0: I have compartments on the bottom, and I have a small fork compartment, large fork. Mine goes small fork, large fork, teaspoon, tablespoon, butter knife, and then steak knives.
4: Mm-hmm.
0: Miscellaneous, whatever is the least filled compartment.
4: This is very interesting.
1: Yeah.
0: So
4: you're very, very organized.
0: And it doesn't affect, in that case, Jeff, it does not affect how they're cleaned at all. It's just...
4: Yeah, no, but I like the I like the general aspect of your question. My question again is: are women aware that we can't read their minds, and how long have they been aware of this?
1: It's taken us a long time.
4: Yeah. Okay. How about this one? What do odd-numbered interstate highways all have in common?
0: Ah, that is a good question. I learned this early on
4: once
0: in my travels.
4: Odd-numbered interstate highways.
1: They run north south.
4: Very good.
1: Yeah.
4: Very good, Miss Hooker.
0: Yeah.
4: Now, do you know your signs without the letters on them?
0: In the driving test?
4: Yeah, most states now in the driving test require...
1: I don't know. I think I would know the obvious ones, right?
0: Like a triangle? Do you know what that...
1: A speed limit?
4: No.
1: No, triangle is a yield.
4: Yep.
1: And then a rectangle is speed, right?
4: Mm-hmm.
1: And then you got your stop sign.
0: Which is what shape?
1: An octagon? No, that's not right.
0: It might be. I was asking because I didn't know.
1: Is it six or eight?
0: A stop sign?
1: Yeah.
4: Eight.
1: It's eight? Okay.
4: Okay, we got, these are great. This is really fun. We'll continue to do this. We also have a number of letters on other topics.
0: Oh, what is the last name of Vito, Sonny, and Michael?
1: Corleone.
0: Oh, whoa. You were so quick on that.
4: Yeah.
0: How did you know? Oh, you're Italian.
1: I'm Italian.
4: Have you ever seen The Godfather?
1: Oh, yeah, I've seen all of them, all three, yeah. Okay. Is there, there's not a fourth, is there? God, I hope not. No, that's the new one coming out from the sister's perspective, right?
0: Yes.
1: Is that true?
0: Right.
1: That's going to happen? Yeah.
4: Really?
0: I can't remember. Is it a book or a movie?
1: I thought it was a movie.
0: I know they're doing it.
1: Yeah.
0: Yeah.
4: Okay, is it, so is it going to be called Godfather 4?
0: I don't know. I think it'll be called...
1: What is her name?
0: I think it's called No Thanks.
4: Should have stuck to two. Quit while you're ahead. Okay. Here's another question. Does a woman know what a check engine light means? Thank you, Chris from Bakersfield.
2: I know a lot of teen boys who don't know what a check engine light.
0: What's better, knowing what it means and totally ignoring it, or just not knowing what it means?
2: What's funny, I got in my son's van the other day, and I was like, hey, how long has this check engine light been on? He goes, oh, it just popped on today.
0: Yeah,
2: I'm sure it's just popped on
1: today. That is the standard answer.
4: Did you check it?
2: Yeah.
0: Did you solve the problem with a little black electrical tape?
2: Yeah. Right over that.
4: The old VCR trick.
0: Yeah.
4: Back in the day. Well, we're coming right back to the O'Reilly Auto Parts studios. 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

0: Bob and Tom Show. Thank you very much for joining us today. Hope you're having a terrific morning thus far. We are live from the O'Reilly Auto Parts studio. Jess Hooker is at the news desk.
1: Hello.
0: Jeff Oske is there at the NHTSA sports desk.
2: Hello, sir.
0: Ace Cosby's there.
3: Howdy.
0: I'm Josh Arnold, and Tom has been getting us excited for a video we're going to watch of a man versus bison, which
4: it's as funny. I mean, the guy's going to be okay.
0: I look
4: that's,
0: good.
4: Well, that's important.
0: But I do look forward to seeing it.
4: But he's badly hurt.
0: I mean, how many signs? I've never been to Yellowstone. I hope to get there sooner than later, but there must be signs everywhere.
4: Everywhere.
0: Yeah.
4: And they're very big animals.
0: Right.
4: And they can run, I don't know, 30 plus miles an hour. You're not going to outrun one.
0: And they're not, from what I understand, unwilling to pose for selfies.
3: Yeah.
4: And that's pretty much how this happened.
0: Oh, man. All right.
4: We've been talking, we often talk about words. I don't know if you remember this. This is a letter from Steve. He writes, Stephen, he writes, I think most men learn the term colostrum when their lady is pregnant or has just given birth.
1: Yeah.
4: Remember this one? We learned about it through the breastfeeding consultant when we were in the hospital. I always thought it was a funny term. My wife definitely did not appreciate it when I started calling her boobs colostomy bags.
0: Oh, no, she wouldn't care for that.
4: Because I thought it was quite clever.
0: Yeah, I like it.
4: I guess something, Stephen, I do too. I think that's pretty good. Dear Bob and Tom Show, Tom, my daughter turned 10 in June. Oh, I've got a 10-year-old. We were out on a walk with her adopted puppy, Nala. That's a sweet doggy. What a great doggy name. We were attacked by a swarm of mosquitoes. My daughter was attacked on her neck and shoulders. I was attacked on my bald head.
0: Oh.
4: I told my daughter they attacked my head because they want smart blood. She said, no, Dad, it's because you're bald. Oh, thanks. Thanks, sweetie.
0: Yes.
4: Yeah, wear a hat. Tom, please, I'm going to be stealing your phrase. Oh, I see. I forget what the context was, but I said, I was talking about something back in the old days, and I said, that's when I was in charge of my own life.
1: Yeah.
4: Those days gone by. Well, thank you, Marvin from Louisiana. Always appreciate your input. Once again, we are looking for questions that determine your manliness or womanliness. This all started with Miss Jess Hooker. And do you have any more of the ones that you did for us on Friday? Do you remember?
1: Yeah.
4: We had purple shampoo.
1: We did.
4: We had LBD, little black dress.
1: Yes.
4: What was the one for the hair where you've got a blonde streak on two sides?
0: Is that money piece?
1: It's called a money piece, yes.
0: I love that.
1: Yeah.
4: And that's common parlance for that?
1: Yes.
4: The money piece?
1: Yeah. Yeah, we could.
4: I would never have put that together, ever.
1: No. Mm-mm. No, my husband definitely didn't. He thought it was a shape of a waxing in the nether regions.
0: I mean, that's a good guess.
4: Yeah, or a hooker.
1: Yeah.
4: A prostitute.
0: I mean, man, that's not a guess. Yeah.
4: Because they've got side piece.
1: Yes.
0: Right. So why wouldn't money piece be somebody you'd pay on the side?
4: Mm. And by the way, I've discovered something new in the world of food.
1: Okay.
4: I think they've perfected microwavable rice.
1: Oh, yeah, in the bowls already.
0: Not bad.
1: Yeah.
4: It's not bad. I say that because that's all I ate all weekend.
1: Mm-hmm.
4: I had a little intestinal disorder, so it was a...
2: Yeah. Oh, you don't have the thing going around, do you?
4: I don't think so. It seems to be... Well, I'll let you know. I think it's over.
0: Oh, good, good.
4: I talked to my doctor about it, but
2: they had you on chicken and brown rice like you were a sick puppy.
4: I used to always get that boil in a bag rice.
1: Yeah,
0: yeah,
4: not bad. Yeah, but the microwavable rice, ladies and gentlemen, I give it a thumbs up.
0: That's acceptable.
1: Yeah, that's fine.
0: I have a rice cooker, so I'm spoiled.
1: Right. I just always do mine at the stovetop.
0: Mm.
4: You got a rice cooker? How long does that take?
0: I mean, it takes an hour. Yeah, but I've had one ever since I lived in Korea because it's the only way.
1: Nice.
4: So you got to plan an hour in advance?
0: Yeah.
4: Well, that's not going to happen.
1: It's perfect every time.
0: Yeah, it is. Yeah. It's perfect.
4: Okay, well, good to know. Let's visit the sports page with Mr. Oske sitting in for Chick McGee, who I think is also on a diet of primarily of rice right now.
2: Well, we got the World Cup happening right now, and the four teams in the finals, France, Spain, England, and Argentina, have all been former champions, and they're the top four ranked teams in the world. So, big surprise.
0: But things are kind of working out, however.
4: FIFA, which I believe is it French for criminal? They're going to expand. They want to make it more teams.
2: Okay.
4: What's much like they're doing in college basketball.
1: Okay.
4: It's a smart move because you that way you get more countries involved.
2: Of course.
4: That means more revenue.
2: Well, did you see this? FIFA will be selling chunks of the pitch from the World Cup final. According to FIFA's website, the chunks will eventually be taken from MetLife Stadium after the finals on July 19th. Each piece is permanently preserved in acrylic, comes with a USB drive that features the authenticity film.
0: Oh, those will sell out immediately.
2: Well, yeah. They're sold out. They were priced at $450 a piece.
1: Wow.
2: $450 a piece, sold out already. You're too late.
0: Yeah, because they'll have resale value. If let's say it's not your team that wins and you don't want it anymore, you can easily sell it for double what...
4: The organization that should be doing this is the PGA.
1: Yeah.
0: Boy, that's interesting.
4: You could have someone collecting divots. Because, they're chopping up the cores.
0: Right.
2: Oh.
4: Would you buy a divot from...
2: Yeah. That's a great idea.
4: A divot from Augusta encased in... Because I think... In our culture here in America, I think more terrible golf gifts are purchased because there really isn't. What do you get your golfing husband? Well, I got to get him something. I'll get him the stupid thing that looks like a golf bag that holds umbrellas. You run out of dumb things to get after a while.
0: I would assume, yeah. I know that it would be boring, but I would assume if you're an avid golfer would just want more golf balls.
1: Yeah, $90 box of golf balls is what it is.
0: Every year.
1: Yeah.
0: Just
1: get enough.
0: Standard.
1: Yeah.
0: Every year I know you're going to get me a box of golf balls.
4: This is the honest to God truth. I don't have a picture. A little girl in my neighborhood who is a friend of one of my daughters, instead of a lemonade stand the other day, she was selling golf balls.
1: I wonder if her dad was out of town.
0: She did what?
2: Yeah.
4: She had more than 150 of them, and she'd graded them A, B, and C.
0: Were they based on cleanliness or?
4: If they were nicked up.
2: Yeah.
4: More than 153 huge buckets of golf balls.
1: That's
4: holding up a sign, golf balls.
0: That is a very different neighborhood than I grew up in. But I love that. I love entrepreneurial.
4: Oh, she's going to be running the world.
0: Yeah.
4: She's always got an angle.
0: That's smart.
4: Yeah, it's really sweet.
0: Then somebody needs to have an Arnold Palmer stand right next to her.
1: There you go.
0: Your kids.
4: Oh, wait a minute. So you've got lemonade and iced tea and then the Arnold Palmer. That is a good idea.
0: they need to join.
4: Yeah. The problem with lemonade stands is you got to have ice, kids.
1: Mm-hmm. Yeah.
4: If you're doing a lemonade stand.
1: Yeah.
4: And you need a lot of cups. Mm-hmm. That story about getting paying $4 for a lemonade and you're walking away. That's our only glass. Can you bring it back? Okay, thank you very much.
0: I did the McDonald's drive-thru ice for the first time over the weekend.
1: How was it?
0: Fantastic, right?
4: Okay. Is it crushed ice or is it cubes?
0: It was the McDonald's ice. Yeah. So, yeah.
1: It's like a chip almost.
0: Right, it is almost like a chip. And, man, $1.50 for a good, medium-sized bag. And
2: you hit it on the drive-thru. You don't even have to get out of your car. They hand it through
0: the
2: window.
0: That's such a cool thing they do.
2: It's awesome.
1: Did you do that on your way to your fishing tournament?
0: Yeah, for the cooler in the boat.
4: Okay, here's the scenario. I bought ice this weekend, too. Because, as I hate crushed ice.
1: Yes,
0: right.
1: We do know.
4: And the ice at my house I can't stand because it comes out in, these half moons.
1: Yes.
4: So when you're drinking something, that half moon becomes a dam, and suddenly it spills all over your shirt. Kelly likes crushed ice, so we have a crushed ice machine.
1: Sure.
4: So once again, when I was in charge of my own life, I would have bought a big cube machine.
2: There's nothing on the refrigerator that you can hit that changes from crushed to full ice.
1: He
0: doesn't
1: refrigerator.
0: Like what their full ice is the half moon stuff.
2: Oh, okay.
0: Mine is too.
4: I've got a separate ice maker in my pantry.
1: Yeah, you can't see of that course. His refrigerator is a refrigerator.
0: I love that.
1: Yeah, that is kind of cool.
2: That's
1: pretty
2: cool.
4: So I'm at Kroger.
1: Okay.
4: Where the savings never stop. And I'm in the self-checkout. And if you've been there, there are 10 of them.
1: Yeah.
4: It's great. And at the, they're lined up, you know, across from each other. And then the ice machine, whatever it's called, the bags are, the bagged ice is right there.
1: Right.
4: At the end. So I've been waiting in line for a while. No problem. I get up there and I've got two other little things and I put them on the thing and then I walk to go get my ice.
1: Sure.
4: And some a-hole takes my spot.
0: And you weren't even done with it.
4: No, I just started.
0: Wow.
4: I should have checked something.
0: But your stuff was there.
4: My stuff was there on the, because there's two shelves. One on the right, one on the left. Yeah. The one on the left weighs stuff.
0: Right.
1: But there's an ice option, so you don't have to go and scan your ice.
4: What?
0: Yeah.
1: Sorry.
0: You can look it up. They have options for the ice.
4: There's probably some guy up in the office going, look at this moron.
1: Yeah.
4: I buy ice there all the time.
0: They have options for the firewood.
4: You're kidding me.
2: No, get the bag of ice and scan the bag?
4: Yeah. How else the hell else am I going to do?
2: I'm surprised it scans.
0: I am too.
4: There's a thing on it. I mean, yeah.
0: Right, yeah. But
1: it's so wet.
0: Yeah.
1: I wouldn't.
0: They would prefer you just to use the.
1: So when you, there's the same way you would look up produce, you can look up ice and like Josh says, a rick of wood.
4: I learned something today.
1: Yeah.
2: Mulch.
0: But that guy should not have stolen your.
4: No.
1: Yeah. No. Yeah.
0: Did you say anything to him?
4: Yeah. Yeah. This is my spot.
0: Yeah. Did he just go, oh, dude, I'm sorry. I wasn't.
4: No, he was a prick. He didn't do anything.
0: Ah, jeez.
4: So I should have said something really nasty. Go back where you came from, which is probably the same place I came from.
1: Oh.
4: That probably wouldn't have worked.
0: Right, yeah. Yeah,
4: yeah, you know, suburban white dude, that's not really very effective, is it? What a great revelation. I can just.
0: Yeah.
4: Because I buy ice all the time.
1: Yeah.
2: Well, now you can just go through the McDonald's drive-thru. It's way easier.
4: But is it chips or is it cubes?
0: It's what you get when you get a soda from there. So if you don't like that ice, stick with what you're doing, I say. Because
1: if you don't like the half moon shape, you're not going to like the McDonald's ice,
0: right.
1: I don't think.
4: Because I like that clear. That beautiful
1: McDonald's
4: clear
1: ice.
4: McDonald's
1: ice is very clear.
4: Really?
1: Yes. Yeah. It is good ice.
4: I looked into getting it delivered, and it was, I'm not joking. The guy said, well, we were having an event a couple of years ago. The guy goes, well, it's a minimum of 1,000 pounds.
0: Oh, geez.
4: Well, my friends may be drunks, but they're not that.
0: The Iceman cometh with a forklift.
1: Yeah. We had a lake house when I was a kid, and so we had essentially a restaurant-style ice machine.
0: Oh.
1: And that way it was just, you know, the big thing that
4: jealous.
1: you would pull the...
4: Scooper?
1: Yeah, the scooper, the
0: awesome.
1: Whole thing. And it, because we need ice constantly when you're at the lake, and so... Mm-hmm. They just got one of those. Maybe
0: That's
1: you should
0: great.
1: Get one of those for your garage.
0: Not a bad idea.
4: Does it make the clear cubes?
1: Yeah.
4: Oh, wait a minute.
1: Yeah.
4: Here I come. Do a little bit of shopping today, perhaps. now, let's just say, I'll ask you, what's coming up in sports?
2: Oh, we have running of the Bulls and Pit Bull. So lots of bull.
4: Is that a tuxedo shirt?
2: It is not. It is a Cuban cigar shirt.
1: Yeah.
4: Oh, okay. I just saw the frilly stuff. That's a bold move.
1: Oh, no, that's a Jeff-style shirt for sure.
0: We know that because he's worn it since we've known him.
1: Yeah.
4: Really? I've never seen that before.
0: It is a cool shirt. Thanks.
4: Makes you want to go get one of those coffees that's super strong in the little tiny, coffee cup.
1: An espresso?
0: Yes.
4: I had to spend a lot of time in Miami, and I would go get those little tiny.
1: They're fun.
4: It's like drinking electric gasoline. I mean, it is great. And after that, you go, I think I'm going to go build a barn. A lot of caffeine. Right now, prices are high. I got some gas this weekend. Hello, groceries are high. I just got some new insurance for my car. That's. Another story. But the point is, prices are way up on just about everything. So maybe you're in need of some cash. There are a lot of commercials you'll hear about. We can take all your credit. You'll pay nothing. Come on. Get serious. You probably have some cash lying around in your house. The value of homes, as you know, has gone way up in the United States in the last 5 years. If you've got a five-year-old house, it's probably worth... Obviously, it depends on your situation. 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You can do a refi and refinance your home and then take some of that equity out and pay off your credit cards or put in a new kitchen or buy an ice maker like I want to get now. 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
6: Hey, the crash at Newtown on Citation has been cleared. We're still okay at North Broadway and the Circle. 422-8727, the Right Way Auto Glass traffic tip line. 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
22: For your First Alert forecast, temperatures will be working into the 80s today. As you see, much calmer skies, but if you're in South Central Kentucky, you got a few isolated chances this afternoon. They could get locally heavy, but quick passing afternoon towards dinner time, and you're calm past that point. The rest of the week, those temperatures start to turn steamy as we return to the 90s. For WKYT, I'm First Alert meteorologist Alexa Minton.
23: Oh, Christy, there it was, a town with no name. All the townspeople were standing in the streets because there was a official duel. Rules, as you know, in a gunfight. And the two men line up back to back. Then they each take 10 steps.
4: Mm-hmm.
23: After taking the 10th step, they pivot, position themselves, and fire. In this particular case, however, Black Bart was a cheat. He took 5 steps, pivoted, turned around, and just sat there aiming at that dumb sucker.
4: Chick Whiskey.
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4: Uh-huh.
23: And Chick said, Yuma! Mm-hmm. The townspeople, in honor of Chick, named that town Yuma.
4: Yuma.
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0: Welcome back to the Bob and Tom Show. We're coming to you from the O'Reilly Auto Parts Studios. Across from me, the lovely Mr. Josh Arnold.
26: Hi, Jeff.
0: The wonderful Jess Hooker.
27: Hi.
0: I'm Jeff Oskey. There's Ace Cosby.
4: You should have asked her a question because you know she's eating a sandwich over there. So,
0: yeah, I was trying to be nice.
4: You give her all she has to do is go hi.
0: And there he is, Tom Griswold.
4: You're welcome, and thank you very much. We've been having a lot of fun with a list that Ms. Hooker came up with, a list of questions that every woman probably knows the answer to and most guys don't.
27: Yes.
4: And obviously you're going to get situations in which you've got to folks get the other whatever.
0: Absolutely.
4: Yeah. I still don't even know this one. What is a peplum top?
27: Yes. I am a little unsure myself, so I didn't ask you guys that question.
0: A peplum?
4: P-E-P-L-U-M. What's a peplum top?
0: Peplum top.
4: Is that
0: a shirt?
27: So, yeah, I think it is almost like an empire waist shirt. This is my guess, Josh.
4: I don't know what
27: look
4: that
27: up.
4: Is.
0: yeah, so I don't either.
27: It's like the seam is up high.

0: would go to a colostomy bag dance.
1: Okay.
0: Yeah, you know, hey, I didn't know.
2: There are different kind of ostomies. A colostomy is an ostomy of the colon. So they kind of combine. Yeah.
1: So this gets everybody.
2: But what's that?
1: That dance. All the ostomies were allowed.
3: Yeah. Right.
0: Oh, really?
2: Yeah.
0: Oh, that's nice.
2: Yeah. It was open to all.
0: So you walk, because is it cool to walk up to someone and go, hey, man, what's your bag? Maybe kind of a hip 60s thing. Hey, man, what's your bag?
1: Now, Jess, this isn't a question so much as this person has something that women cannot do that all men can.
3: Okay.
1: He says, here's something a woman cannot do is make a machine gun sound with her mouth. Mm. And that is something that all men can do.
2: Yeah, as a boy, you learn pretty quickly how to do that when you're playing war or whatever.
1: Yeah. Can you try it?
3: Hold on.
0: Yeah, he's right.
2: That's a sprinkler. That's
1: a lawn sprinkler. Try it again.
3: What you guys do it, and let me see if I can imitate it.
2: There are a few different versions of it.
3: Okay.
2: Jeff, do you have one in particular that you're? What was your?
1: You got the.
2: Right.
3: Oh, okay.
0: And there's a.
2: Yeah.
3: There you go.
1: Oh yeah. Oh,
0: I think that's a sprinkler.
2: It wasn't powerful enough to be a machine gun.
0: Try it again. No, that's a sprinkler.
2: Well, everybody else said machine
3: gun. That's pretty good.
2: That's good. I'm going to go with those with not addled brains.
1: All right. Now you try yours, Jess.
2: Yeah.
1: That was like a flamethrower.
3: Yeah.
2: That would be a flamethrower.
3: Okay.
1: Yeah, that was a good flamethrower.
0: Got a nice letter here from AJ in Williamsport, Pennsylvania. Of course, famous for Jess.
3: The port of William. I don't know. What is it?
2: Tom's face. Can't believe it.
1: Little League?
0: Little League.
1: Yeah.
0: Yeah.
3: Little League World Series.
0: But that's not what this letter's about.
3: Okay.
0: It's about something we were talking about a few minutes ago. We were on a trip to our family cabin. My grandfather had just gotten a set of dentures. He spit out the window and his dentures flew over and out with it. We had to stop and search along the road for them. My grandmother was not happy. We just left.
3: Mm.
0: Once again, we discovered what dentures can be like $6,000.
2: Yeah, they're pricey. Boy, oh boy.
3: How many times have you gone through a public trash can to find a retainer?
2: I've thankfully never had to do
3: it. You didn't have to do it?
1: Oh, no.
3: Yeah.
2: I didn't have a retainer until I was an adult. So,
3: okay. Yeah.
0: One of my daughters just got those Invisalign things.
3: Yeah. Yep.
0: And those are clear.
2: Yeah.
0: Which means when you throw them away.
3: Not easy to find.
0: Long search.
1: I remember a kid throwing his retainer away in high school and taking the entire trash can over to the corner and him dumping it on the floor, and he had to go through all the spaghetti and everything to find it.
2: That's a big scene in Parenthood. It was like a
3: yes. Yeah, that is. Yeah.
0: Well, let's get back to the sports page with Jeff Oskey sitting in for Chick McGee.
1: Okay, the annual bull run in Spain's San Fermin Festival saw one runner gored in the face by a bull on Saturday.
2: Did he survive?
1: The six bulls and accompanying steers charged through crowds of thrill seekers who packed the narrow streets in Pamplona. A black bull broke away from the pack early in the 957-yard run and plowed into a group of people, smacking a runner in the face with a horn. The University of Navarra Hospital said 12 others required medical treatment for various injuries as well.
2: All right.
0: But, I mean, there are 1,000 bulls or something, would you say?
1: Well, this said six, along with accompanying steers. I think they do new ones every day, right?
0: I know they unload them in the morning, and there's a whole thing.
1: Runs.
0: Now, you said, Josh, you'd do this?
2: I don't know if I actually will, but I get it. I get the urge to do it.
3: Mm-hmm.
2: I don't know why. Well, I've always said I would be one of the people closest to the bulls when they first start, because I'm more afraid of being run over by the people than I am the bull.
3: Okay.
2: Whether or not that's a logical fear, you can decide for yourself.
0: Well, no, because if you trip on some other guy and then the bull comes by, then you're in trouble. Yeah.
2: I would rather have a bull right behind me that I can, because I've watched a lot of video on it, because I was really considering eventually doing it. And so I watched some video, and the guys who are right in front of the bulls at first run for a while, and then they run to the

0: side and the Bulls pass them. And that's what I was like, oh, that's what I would do.
1: But I was always wondering, what if the doorway is crowded?
0: I know.
1: Do they let you in? You see all these people standing in the doorway.
2: Yeah.
1: Or what if the Bull goes, I'm going to attack that doorway?
0: Yeah, exactly. I don't know.
1: And they're big and they're scary.
0: Yeah.
3: According to this, the guy says he's going to participate again, but he will keep an eye out for the Bulls in the future.
1: Yeah.
0: All right. Would you do it, Jeff?
3: Yeah, I'd do it.
0: I guess it's, do you see a lot of women doing it?
2: Oh, I don't know.
0: Are they smarter than that?
1: Yeah.
2: Well, yeah.
1: I kind of experienced that this weekend.
0: Oh, really?
1: Yeah, I had the runs.
0: Yes?
3: You had to run for the bull?
1: No, I just had the runs. So the festival of Fermin, whatever the hell it is. So this guy's probably got a nice new, what do they call that, gauge in his ear?
2: Yeah, sounds like it. Ooh.
1: Yeah. Gourd in the face. Wow.
2: What do they call that? Is that a Marilyn Monroe piercing? Is that what they call it?
0: The Monroe is like the
2: Monroe
0: lip.
2: In your face? Yeah, okay.
3: I love that.
1: What is
3: that?
0: Yeah,
3: so
0: that's hot.
3: Trashy.
0: Yeah.
2: It's like... And like, I have this mole here. It's kind of like that, but you would have a piercing there.
0: It's like if you had a beauty mark, but it was just a piercing.
2: Yeah.
1: They put it through your cheek?
2: Yeah.
0: Kind of.
2: Yeah,
0: like your upper lip, like way
1: in
0: the middle.
1: How does it stay in there?
2: It has a screw. Yeah, it screws on.
1: Doesn't that feel weird inside your mouth?
2: I guess it would be. I guess it's the same as a tongue ring, probably.
0: Probably.
2: Yeah.
1: Okay. We got to take a short break. Coming up. What do we have in sports?
3: Pitbull.
1: The singer.
3: Oh, yeah. He's set a new world record.
1: It's kind of cool, actually.
0: I saw him at a hotel breakfast buffet once. I'll tell you that. I'll tell you about it when we come back.
1: I think we could probably do a whole breakfast buffet stories.
0: Probably. I mean, hotel buffets, you'll see a celebrity every now and again.
1: Yeah. I had my famous dinner buffet with Wolfman Jack. Once again, holding his tray with a lit Lucky Strike.
0: Yeah.
1: Wearing the cape and the hat.
0: Oh, that's awesome.
1: And weighing in at least 350. But he was great. He was the Wolfman. Are you kidding me? These are the O'Reilly Auto Parts Studios. 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

0: Hey, it's the Bob and Tom Show. We are live from the O'Reilly Auto Parts Studios. There's Jess Hooker.
1: Hi.
0: She's at the news desk this week. Jeff Oskey's across the way at the NHTSA Sports Desk.
2: That's right.
0: Ace Cosby's there.
3: Hello.
0: Is that a Raiders hat, Ace?
3: Yes.
0: Oh, yeah, it's a cool one. It's got kind of a smaller badge on it.
3: They're all cool.
0: Well, that is true. But that one I especially like.
3: Thank you.
0: I'm Josh Arnold. There's
4: Ace,
0: Tom.
4: Ace makes everything look cool.
0: He does.
4: Ace could wear a beanie and it'd be kind of cool.
0: Now, your contention.
4: With a propeller.
0: We could, yes. But we could test your theory if we gave Ace a lit sparkler.
4: No.
0: He still wouldn't look cool?
4: Yeah, that's the one thing that you just can't.
0: What about sipping out of a silly straw? That's still a little cooler than a sparkler, isn't it?
4: Yeah. Holding a sparkler is the ultimate, and there's no way to look cool. Even when it goes out, if you grab it with your fists, it goes, as the flesh is burning, then you just look like you're an idiot.
0: That's still not cool.
4: Maybe you need less meth in your life. We are looking at the sports desk. It's the NHTSA sports desk. And what do you got to say over there?
5: Stupid world record.
6: Thousands of people, along with the singer Pitbull, gathered in London's Hyde Park to break the Guinness World Record for the largest gathering of people wearing bald caps.
1: Oh, yeah!
6: A total of 22,141 participants dressed as the star, surpassing the minimum number of 2,000 people. Pitbull, a bald man himself, had to put on a cap to count towards the record.
0: Hilarious.
6: The record-breaking event took place ahead of the artist's concert. That same evening, July 10th, the bald caps are part of a social media craze where attendees dress like Pitbull for his concerts.
1: That's fun.
0: A little Pitbull cosplay?
6: Everybody's wearing a white suit with no shirt underneath.
0: Yeah.
6: And sunglasses.
1: Yeah,
6: I love it.
4: It's kind of cool. I'm glad he's got a sense of humor about it.
0: He's great. I saw him, it was an early morning. The day after an MLB All-Star game in Kansas City, I was working it, and Pitbull was some of the entertainment. And the next morning, I was at the hotel buffet, and I look over at one of the tables. Pitbull is with two of the hottest women I've ever seen in my life. They are talking and eating, and Pitbull's head was just on the table.
1: So funny.
0: Oh. He must have been hurting. Just he pitbulled the night before.
1: Yeah,
6: that's
1: the
6: so
1: time
6: cool.
1: of his life.
0: Yes,
4: wow.
0: Because I would have liked to have said hi. I like that guy. I think he's fun.
6: Yeah,
0: and I love that Timber song with he and Kesha.
1: Oh, yeah.
0: You guys know I'm an unabashed Kesha fan.
1: I like her.
0: Yeah, you don't like her, Jeff?
6: I mean,
0: she's kind of right up your
4: alley. She's still using the dollar sign thing.
0: You know, I don't know. Because when I'm texting to my other Kesha fans, I sometimes use it, sometimes don't. Nobody says anything.
4: Are you a Kesha head? What is the term? Kesha
0: rupee. I don't know. A Keshite? Are you an anti-Keshite?
4: No.
0: All right.
4: Kesha Taurus? Would that be?
6: And that's sports.
4: Okay. The look for the pictures of the guys with the bald wigs on. There you go.
6: Oh, that's great.
4: Yeah.
0: Boy, that could either be a Pitbull fest or...
4: careful.
0: Or a festival of people who like the movie Powder.
1: Yes.
4: Oh. I thought you were going to go the disease route.
0: No. I believe it or not, have a comedy filter.
4: I borrow it. I was going to do a Jada Pinkett Smith joke, whatever
0: you
4: name
0: keep
4: is.
0: Her name out of your mouth.
4: I didn't want to get... slapped in the face. We have Jess Hooker sitting in for Christy Lee. And Jess, there's a news story, not about a bull at Pamplona goring a guy in the face. This is about a bison in Yellowstone. I laughed out loud by myself.
1: Yeah, there's a video of this that is cartoonish. It's insane. A tourist was seriously injured after being attacked by a bison at Yellowstone National Park. Professional photographer Mike McLeod captured footage of the incident that occurred at the Bridge Bay campground.
0: And Tom, you're saying Pulitzer to that guy?
4: Oh, and
1: I don't know how he caught it. He caught the before.
4: Yeah,
1: like, it's a story.
4: He gets the whole thing. I mean, why can't this guy see Bigfoot? That's what I'm saying.
1: Right.
4: I mean, they show this. You forget how big. And this is what people incorrectly call buffalo, like me.
1: Right.
4: A buffalo is something. It's a bison.
1: In the video, a man and his grandson are seen snapping a photo of the animal from a safe distance.
4: Now, this guy, by the way, is wearing He's kind of a corpulent fellow, and he's wearing
1: suspenders. Normal sized person, by the way.
4: He's wearing suspenders.
0: I think we're going to see him.
1: Yeah.
4: That look ridiculous. It's like they went to Central Casting and said, get a guy that looks like a really dumb hillbilly.
1: The bison does chase after the pair and flips the older man 8 feet into the air.
0: Oh, geez.
4: And when he goes into the air, he's all splayed out. It's like you'd have to do 50 takes with a stuntman to get it this perfect.
0: Are they too close?
1: No, not at first.
4: Yeah, that's the thing. They're pretty far away.
1: He charges them.
0: Okay.
4: And he's
1: mad. Okay, here we go.
4: We're gonna
1: see how far they are right now.
0: They do kind of see. Boy, that guy's not fat at all.
1: No, I told you.
0: He's got somewhat of a belly.
4: Oh, he's...
1: Yeah.
0: So the bison's even laying down, rolling around in the dirt.
1: The guy's walking away.
4: And there's a car between them and the...
0: You know what? I think it's the truck that gets him...
1: It might be. Here we go.
0: Gets him all worked up.
4: Then he runs into the woods, and here's the old guy running around. This is where you...
0: Oh, the guy runs out of the trees. He really is being chased.
6: He just leaves his grandson. He doesn't care about his grandson.
0: Either that or his grandson's
4: get ready.
0: Already half...
4: Here it comes.
0: His grandson's already half a mile into the woods.
4: Here it comes. The bison's running around and running around. And kaboom!
0: I mean, this old man flies into the air.
4: It's great the way his arms and legs
1: are splayed out. Like full somersault,
0: Everything flails.
1: Yeah.
6: Yeah, it looks like he's right there, he's doing the Freddy.
1: Bless his heart.
4: Now,
0: I don't feel like that guy did anything wrong.
1: No. He took the picture and was walking
0: away.
1: Unless
0: there are signs saying, don't get out of your car.
1: Oh, right. Yeah, that's true.
0: But
4: I don't know. It's a campground. I mean.
0: I know. They're not that close to this thing.
6: When the bison's rolling in the dirt, it's almost like he's a gymnast chalking up.
4: Yeah,
0: exactly. We thought you watch the video, like, even the bison is preoccupied. No, he was preparing.
6: Yeah.
0: He was putting a little English on his.
4: I mean, this worked. It looks like the trailer for the new Jackass movie.
0: It does.
4: It's so perfect.
1: It looks like something they would do for sure.
0: So he was seriously injured, but he's okay.
1: Yes, he broke his femur. Everything is fixable, but it's just going to be a long recovery.
0: Yeah. He looks like Haywood Banks.
6: Yeah.
4: You think so?
0: Yeah. Yeah. Am I alone in that? Or
1: he had the black glasses and the white hair. Yeah.
0: And the beard.
1: Yeah.
6: Okay. Yeah. All I know is somebody's not getting their moonshine on time this year.
0: Yeah.
6: People is laid up.
4: By the way, if you've ever eaten a bison burger, they are great.
1: I had one yesterday.
0: Oh, nice.
4: How was it?
1: So good.
0: Yeah, those are tasty.
4: Did you go to Ted's or did you make it yourself?
1: Oh, I went to Block and Brew in Knightstown. I was on a little Jeep ride all day and stopped for lunch. It was very good.
4: They had the bison burger.
1: They had the bison burger and it was delicious. Yeah.
0: You can get it. Yeah, I'll make them at home.
6: Is it not as fatty as a normal burger?
1: I feel like it's more flavorful.
6: Oh, okay.
0: Yeah, but I don't know what the fat count is if it's a...
1: I don't either.
0: Look, the next time I buy... Because I buy these...
4: The next time you make one, do me a favor.
1: Yeah.
4: Flip it just like that guy. Like don't just turn it over. Up in the air. Boom. Mm-hmm.
0: If that had been Haywood, would you have laughed harder or less?
4: Harder.
1: It is funnier when your friends get hurt.
0: That's when you know he's a friend of yours.
4: Yeah. He was over at my house yesterday. He brought me more eggs.
0: Oh, nice.
1: Good.
4: Right out of the chicken.
6: Oh, I love it.
4: Okay.
1: Straight from the chute.
4: We're going to come right back. We have a bunch of interesting things on the way. That would include the Python hunt.
1: It's
4: up and running, Josh. I know you're a fan of it.
0: Oh, it's now?
4: And then we have another snake story that is super creepy. Plus, a sperm donor alert. And then what would you do if you were running a grocery store and somebody dropped dead in one of the aisles?
0: Oh, gosh.
4: Well, we're going to find out what happened.
0: Clean up in aisle 6.
4: Wait till you hear what they did. These are the O'Reilly Auto Parts Studios. 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
1: Hello.
0: There's Jeff Oskey at the NHTSA sports desk.
2: It smells syrup.
0: I do too.
2: Does that mean I'm having a stroke?
1: It's my coffee.
2: Oh.
0: Oh, okay, yeah.
1: Yeah.
0: So it smells good.
1: It does smell good, and don't know why it's... Yeah, there's something in there. It's a flavored coffee, I think.
0: Yeah, like waffles or something. It's nice. Yeah. There's Ace Cosby.
3: Hello.
0: I'm Josh Arnold. There's Tom.
4: It smells like we're about to have pancakes.
0: Yeah, it's not bad. It's just a tease.
1: Yeah. Sorry.
2: No, I want pancakes.
1: No pancakes.
0: You know what I found to be just something that... I'll never understand. If you guys do this, let me know, because I want to know the thought behind it. You know when you see on menus or pictures or in commercials of a stack of pancakes?
1: Sure.
0: There's always the pat of butter in the center of the top pancake,
1: mm-hmm.
0: with the syrup cascading down. What psychopath just leaves the one pat of butter on the top of the cake instead of spreading it around?
4: The photographer.
0: Yes.
1: How it's served, I think. Yeah.
4: That's a whole art form.
0: But you don't butter like that and then pour syrup on and then spread your butter.
1: That's
0: you
1: true.
0: Spread the butter first and then syrup, right?
1: No, I know people that put like a dollop of butter because they want it to melt.
0: They just want that.
4: So that's hot syrup.
0: It's almost the China syndrome butter effect.
1: Right.
0: Where that pat of butter can melt through that top pancake and down into the center of like the next two or so.
1: Right, right.
4: Now, believe it or not, I may be shopping for a waffle iron.
1: Oh, really?
4: Yeah.
1: I have a good one.
0: Just get the removable plates. That's all you need.
2: Yeah, that's the biggest thing.
4: Immersible.
0: Put
4: them in the dishwasher.
0: Mm-hmm.
1: Don't put them in the dishwasher. They're usually cast iron.
0: Right, right. But definitely that. So you're able to take them off and scrub them. Yeah.
4: Oh, okay. They don't have any that go in the dishwasher?
1: No, they have Teflon. They have Teflon ones.
0: Yes, but those get sticky if you wash them too much. I don't know.
1: Yeah, you kind of have to season them a little bit.
0: Yeah.
1: Yeah.
4: Well, as long as the chemical wears off.
1: Right. You're fine. Don't worry about it.
4: When I'm cooking, so I'm eating Teflon.
0: When you make pancakes, do you eat the first one or do you throw it out?
4: That usually gets tossed.
0: Oh, okay. You will toss it.
4: It depends.
0: I hide it. I just put it on the bottom or...
1: Yes, on the bottom. Yeah.
2: Now, when you're doing... Let's say you got four cakes. Are you doing layer of butter in between each cake?
0: I am buttering each cake.
1: Yes,
0: now,
1: absolutely.
0: I'm not saying I use an individual pat.
1: Mm.
4: Have you considered going to some kind of an electric spritzer that would melt it and you could...
0: I've looked into it. Like they used to spray paint the side of houses.
1: Yes.
2: Don't they have like a butter sprayer?
0: They do. Those aren't great.
1: Mm-mm.
2: Okay.
1: That's not enough butter. I need more butter.
4: We have found out that a state fair we are very familiar with is going to be having ice cream cones dipped in butter.
1: Correct.
0: We still sort of don't understand how it's going to work.
1: Yeah, I really do think that it is. I don't know this, but I think it is a combination, hopefully, of real butter and a butter-flavored topping, because that sticks better. And that can be room temperature. It doesn't have to be melted.
0: So are you thinking these will be like a dip cone?
1: It looks like it. That's the way they showed it.
4: I'm very excited about this.
0: What do you think it'll taste like?
1: I don't know, because I've had olive oil ice cream where they serve vanilla.
2: Oh, that's really good.
1: That's actually really good.
0: It is better than you'd think.
1: Yeah.
0: It usually means I'm at a place I shouldn't be eating at. It's too fancy.
4: Now, I mentioned this story earlier. It's about a grocery store here in the United States of America.
1: This is sad.
4: Well, it's part of death is part of life, and as Josh said, it's clean up in aisle 7. You want to do this? Want to read the story?
1: Yeah, workers at a Vons grocery store in Granada Hills, California, report that the store remained open for about 4 hours after a customer died following a medical emergency in the bakery aisle.
0: I have a question.
1: Yes.
0: Did they just move the body to the frozen food
1: section?
0: It's
1: so worse. It gets worse. It does
4: get worse.
1: Store supervisor Ms. Horner Smith says she and another employee performed CPR, but the customer could not be revived.
0: Mm.
1: She says corporate managers instructed employees to shield the body with shopping carts and umbrellas while customers continued to shop.
4: Okay, you got that? Some corporate genius. Hey, in ILA, don't we have umbrellas for sale? They open them up and stick them next to the corpse.
0: That is worse than just putting it behind in the freezer.
1: Yeah. The victims...
4: They probably can't, legally probably can't move.
0: Of course.
4: Them, right?
1: No,
0: or
1: right.
0: They wouldn't want to. Yeah,
1: it
0: whatever.
1: It says that the victim's family reportedly waited inside the store until the mortuary arrived.
0: Oh, the family was there.
1: Yeah.
4: And if it's like the grocery store I go to, register 6 closed. Right there by the
0: bed. Hey, now that he's gone, can I have his coupons?
2: Yeah.
1: You gonna use those? What,
4: you might want to. You're not gonna need them at a museum.
2: Well, the saver card he had got him 5% off his autopsy. So that's
4: I mean, do you suppose they have a standard procedure?
0: I don't know.
4: I mean, what are you supposed to do?
1: I don't know.
4: Do you close the grocery store?
1: I think you do. At least the aisle. You close the aisle.
0: I do think you close the grocery store. And you're right. You at least rope off the aisle.
1: Yeah.
0: Tie some Twizzlers together or something.
4: Are they going to start issuing
2: Twizzlers?
4: I imagine as this story gets around, if they don't already have a protocols, if this happens,
1: they
4: here's
1: will
4: what
1: now.
4: You do.
1: Yeah.
0: Right.
4: They're gonna have the police tape or whatever it is that you
0: boy,
4: would have to.
0: Oh, boy.
4: But I'd be pissed if I went to the grocery store and the only place I can't get to the dairy section because grandma croaked. I'd come in here Monday morning. You know what happened to me this weekend? Some old lady dies right when I walk in to get a dozen eggs. I've already got I've got the bacon sizzling at home already.
1: Oh, man. That's just awful.
4: Your death inconvenienced me greatly, madam.
0: What's the most embarrassing aisle to die in?
1: Family planning.
0: Right.
4: I think anything pharmaceutical, because it kind of suggests that, well, if I'd only gotten to the stool softeners earlier. Maybe the condom aisle, would that be?
0: Right. That hence the family planning.
2: Yeah, with my luck, I'm going to die like inspecting a cucumber. Right. They're going to be like, oh, yeah, we see what they're
0: doing. Yeah. You, the way you... But you're holding the cucumber could be, Boy.
4: What
0: luck would be I'd be walking past the Hostess products.
1: Right.
0: Not even buying some, but die, and my family would go, of course.
1: No.
2: As you're falling, you pull a bunch of boxes off the shelf as you're trying to grab them.
0: Exactly.
2: You're just covered in ding dongs.
0: This is how we'd want to go. Yeah.
1: I just learned that about, who was the lady from the Mamas and the Papas, and she had that story that she died of a ham sandwich.
4: Elliot.
0: Right.
4: Yes, Elliot.
0: And it happened to just be...
1: It was just sitting on there. Yeah, she didn't even eat it at all.
0: Wasn't choked. She did not choke on it.
1: And it was actually like years of yo-yo dieting caused heart failure.
0: Yes.
1: That's so sad.
0: Now, there may have been some sandwich in her belly that they found, but no, she did not.
2: Great. Do we know what was on the sandwich? Great.
1: Just said ham sandwich.
4: It always was, the urban legend is ham sandwich.
0: You're right, right.
2: Right, but is there Swiss or
1: mayo?
2: Does she have
1: what
2: lettuce
1: is she
2: and tomato?
1: I think, let's be honest,
0: probably marshmallow cream.
4: I think it's better than Hendrix choking on his own vomit.
1: They say that too. I didn't know that.
4: And then, of course, the great joke in Spinal Tap, where the guy dies choking on someone else's vomit.
1: I don't know how
4: those guys were able to film that and not burst out laughing.
0: I have no idea.
4: If that was an ad lib, how they couldn't just howl as the words came out of his mouth. What's coming up in the news?
1: Sperm donors have limits. They have limits.
0: Oh,
1: that's
0: like
1: what,
0: oh, okay.
1: You know,
0: right.
1: That's
4: like distance.
1: Yeah,
4: a speed.
1: I could have been more specific.
0: I know they limit how close you can be to the actual. You can't necessarily be parked across the street in the Burger King.
1: Right.
0: And claim that you're going to be donating. Oh. I tried it with a police officer. He asked me to.
4: I see.
1: We have snakes in the news. Lots of snakes.
4: Yeah.
0: Are you afraid of them?
1: I don't know. I've never really been around snakes to know if I'm scared or not.
4: Well, this one story, you'd have ample opportunity.
1: Okay.
4: They're loose. They're loose. They're wild. And there are thousands of them.
0: Are you afraid of a 5-inch Missouri white snake?
4: Or a 6-foot-tall Missouri liar.
0: I did lie. It's 8.
4: Right now, I want to tell you about the doctors, the physicians at Brick House Nutrition. They've been working on something. It's a weight loss program, and it's a weight loss product. 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Once again, coming up, snakes all over the place, including that python hunt in Florida. And we have an interesting story about an iron lung. My dad was in an iron lung when he had polio many years ago, but you don't hear much about the iron lung anymore.
0: No.
4: We may have the final iron lung story.
0: Wow.
4: Coming up from the U.S. of A. These are the O'Reilly Auto Parts Studios. 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
5: 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He says the crash at Georgetown and Sandersville has been cleared. Officer Don with Skywatch Traffic.
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23: For your First Alert forecast, temperatures will be working into the 80s today. As you see, much calmer skies. But if you're in South Central Kentucky, you got a few isolated chances this afternoon. They could get locally heavy, but quick passing. Afternoon towards dinner time, and you're calm past that point. The rest of the week, those temperatures start to turn steamy as we return to the 90s. For WKYT, I'm First Alert meteorologist Alexa Minton.
24: They both make a living in their bare feet. Catching one is like a treat, and they both hang out right there by the shell. They both walk slow at a simple pace, both afraid to show their face, but only one has a built-in place to hide. Turtles and whores, turtles and whores. I love them turtles and whores. They both advertise a little tail, move so much and never get mail. They both go by the same nickname, Snapper. Daddy never told about the birds and bees, but always talked about both of these and made it clear only one was fit to eat. Turtles and whores.
25: Yeah.
24: Turtles and whores. I love them turtles and hoes.
26: Turtles and hoes.
24: Now, if you catch one, here's some advice. One is dirty and the other ain't nice. So be polite and always walk up from behind. Make small talk, never let them see fear. Don't work alone, just bait or bear. And when you're done, just drop them by the river. Turtles and hoes.
26: Everybody.
24: Turtles and hoes. I've caught both while fishing. I'm always on a mission, and they both hate the kitchen. Turtles and hoes.
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27: 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More Bob and Tom on 100.1 WKQQ.
0: Hey, it's the Bob and Tom Show. We are live from the O'Reilly Auto Parts Studios. Thank you for joining us. Jess Hooker is at the news desk.
1: Hello.
0: Jeff Oskey is at the NHTSA Sports Desk.
2: Yes, sir.
0: Ace Cosby is at the engineering board.
30: Howdy.
0: I am Josh Arnold, and there's Tom Griswold. Looks like he's got some fresh correspondence.
4: We're talking about men versus women again.
0: Questions that a lot of women will know the answers to, but most men won't, and vice versa.
1: Right.
0: It's yeah. fun.
4: Yeah, it is. It really is interesting. For example, I didn't know the answer to this one. Square, almond, round, stiletto, or coffin shape?
0: Oh, I did know that. Yeah.
4: And that's, what, glued on fingernails?
1: It's just a fingernail shape that you choose when they're filing down your nails.
4: And stiletto's the one where they're pointy?
1: Real pointy.
0: What would you say you've had most in your life?
1: Scoville.
0: Scoville,
1: which is square but rounded edges, square oval. Scoville.
0: Oh, okay, yeah,
1: yeah.
4: Huh. And Scoville is also the
0: isn't that the spiciness scale?
4: Yeah, the scale.
1: Is it
4: for,
1: really
4: the yeah. scale for how hot something is?
1: Oh,
4: is
1: yeah.
4: measured in Scovilles.
0: Ooh. And Rory Scoville is a fine stand-up comedian.
30: Oh yeah, oh, this new special.
4: This all ties in.
1: All right. Yes.
4: I didn't know this one. What's a water line?
1: A water line, yeah. But men and women both have water lines.
0: I don't even remember. In my head, I remember guessing it was when you're crying and you're wearing makeup and you can see water lines.
1: My husband said it's your water line is where you fill the bathtub to, and you know you can't go past that or the water will come out.
4: Oh, a little bit of water displacement.
30: That's very smart.
4: Yeah, that answer makes sense.
1: No, it's actually the white parts of your eyelids that are... the I mean, I don't know, the water line. So when I pull down and you see these white lines right here around my eyes, those are your water
0: lines. Do you mascara a water line?
1: No, you line a water line with an eyeliner.
0: That's what you use the eyeliner
4: that's
0: for.
4: That's why a woman would be more likely to know this.
1: Yes, that's how you get the smoky eye.
0: Mascara is for the eyelashes?
1: Eyelashes, okay. Correct.
4: What is the current favorite in the world of fingernails?
1: Fingernails. I think that it's a pick your own adventure, man. It is, everybody a lot.
0: I've noticed. Yeah. I love fingernails.
1: Yeah.
0: So I tend to notice that.
1: Yeah.
0: I've noticed a lot of stilettos out there.
1: There are a lot of stilettos. Amy likes a stiletto nail. Yeah. Our Amy here.
0: I call them back scratching nails.
1: Yeah. I like those.
4: How do you function with the? And every time we get those, you know, the person that has the world record with the 10-foot nails.
1: Yeah, I don't know about that.
4: I mean, that's obviously mental illness, but I mean.
0: I mean, who picks your nose for you?
4: Yeah.
30: Good point.
1: That's true.
4: How could you do anything?
0: I don't get it.
1: I don't know. I love when I do have long nails, though. I feel so feminine.
30: I like nails. My favorite is the French tips on the ladies. I know that's a little outdated, but I still enjoy it.
0: I still like it, too. Is it considered out of
4: date? Do they smoke?
1: The Carmelo Soprano is what they call them now.
30: Oh, yeah. Okay.
1: Carmelo Soprano is what they call them. Yeah, everybody gets those.
4: Here's another question that ladies will tend to know and men won't. I don't remember this one. What's an everything shower?
1: Yeah, we actually talked about this on the show a couple months ago. I think Chick introduced it to us. But an everything shower is when it's like one of the showers you choose once a week, maybe like on a Sunday, and it's a lot of self-care. So you're going to do a mask and you're going to shave your legs. And maybe
0: guys will manscape.
1: Or exfoliate. Yeah, things like that. Yeah, you do all the things in the shower.
0: You pumice? Are you a pumicer?
1: I'm not. I have naturally soft heels. I don't have to pumice.
0: Yeah.
4: What's a pumicer?
0: I asked if she was a pumicer, but it's when you have a pumice stone for the bottoms of your feet if they get rough.
4: You do that in the shower?
0: I don't. I too have naturally soft heels.
1: Yeah.
30: He has kitten heels.
4: What is a claw clip?
1: Yes.
0: Yeah, I've broken many of those in my day.
1: Yeah.
0: Will you put that down? I'm often told.
4: And that's
30: fun. It's like a big, chewy mouth.
0: They can be tiny, too.
4: Yeah. Oh, that's the one you do? You pretend you're a pterodactyl?
1: Yes.
4: Okay.
1: Yeah.
0: I'm going to bite you. Will you put that down?
4: And we did learn what colostrum was.
1: Yes.
4: And then we had the nice letter from the guy who referred to his wife's breasts as she was just given birth as a colostromy bags.
0: And I think it's funny, and I can see why the wife didn't.
4: Yeah. Having just given birth, you got to get a little space.
0: Baby feeders has never gotten a laugh.
4: Yeah, I see.
0: Not for me.
4: Jess Hooker is sitting in for Christy Lee at the Bob and Tom News Desk. What you got over there?
1: A European fertility group is advocating international limits on sperm donations. At a conference in London, members of the European Society of Human Reproduction and Embryology
4: argued... That's got to be a party, huh?
1: They sound crazy. They argued there that there needs to be a standard limit on the number of children a single donor can contribute to.
0: This makes sense.
4: Yeah.
1: Mm-hmm. The organization is calling on all European sperm, egg banks, as well as fertility clinics.
0: Egg banks.
1: To respect an initial limit of 50 families per donor.
0: And egg banks are very important. It's just that name makes
1: I know, it sounds,
30: 50 a dude?
1: Yeah, 50 families per donor.
4: Especially if it's in a small town. You're going to have
1: issue. Huh? We had that issue here.
30: That guy's making money hand over fist,
1: So you guys
4: so they're calling for sperm limits. So, see, I'm in favor of term limits.
0: Right.
4: Now,
0: but limits.
4: Yeah, that guy could be your platform. I'm term limits and sperm limits.
0: You know what? When it comes to Congress, I think I'm also in favor for sperm limits.
1: Yeah, no kidding.
4: Hey, yeah,
0: that guy can't reproduce anymore.
4: Yeah. We don't need any more of this guy. Wow.
0: Interesting.
4: This one thing says part of the problem with an anonymous egg is they don't know if, obviously, you're dating your half-sister or whatever it might be.
0: What's the going rate for a load?
1: That's what I was curious. I don't know if there's black market or, Yeah.
0: Well, black, white, whatever. Yeah.
4: I think it really varies. I still am of the opinion that somewhere out there, there's a broker where you can go, look, I'd like a Brad Pitt sample, please.
0: Yeah.
4: And, you know, if you're Brad Pitt and you get approached by someone and says they want $5 million for your sperm, I'd say, you got 2 minutes? I'll be right back. I'll be right back.
30: So if someone wanted to buy your sperm, you would sell it.
0: You have a price?
4: If the, hey, look, if the money was right, why not?
1: Really?
30: All right.
1: I don't think I could. I don't think I would be able to do that. I would carry someone's baby 100%. If somebody needed me to carry, I'm a very healthy pregnant person. I could do that.
4: You'd like that?
1: Yeah, I would love, I would be a surrogate
0: would
1: tomorrow.
0: You carry mine?
1: Let me talk to my husband.
4: Now, is it going to be,
30: We have to do it for radio.
0: Look, Jess, comedically.
4: Yeah, I'm sorry. It's just we'll get in the trades and everything. It's going to be great.
0: I mean, it's either me or caller nine.
4: Would you sell your sperm, Josh, for the right?
0: I don't. I think so, but I don't. I haven't, and I don't plan to. Yeah. But
4: if someone said, I'll give you $100,000.
0: Oh, so this person came to me. Like, so I'm not donating to a bank. I'm...
4: To this specific...
0: I don't know.
4: And the legal documents were such that you're not going to be
0: I don't think
4: in.
0: So.
1: Yeah.
30: I don't think I could even get someone to take my sperm if I offered them $100,000. Like, nobody wants what I'm bringing to the table.
4: Especially when you just scrape it off my sleeve. So my new campaign, sperm limits and term limits.
1: I like that.
4: Yeah, this makes sense. Cause wasn't it in England where they had the couple was just about to get married?
1: Yeah.
4: And they found out that they had the same father.
1: Oh, I just saw one the other day that it was a mom and a son, and they didn't know. And then they realized they kind of looked alike, and then the story started to unfold.
0: They were dating?
1: And they were dating.
0: Oh, no.
1: Yes.
4: Oh, it's nice to see a younger guy with an older woman.
0: Yeah.
4: You got that going for you. Yeah. So there's the Hallmark aspect of it.
1: Well, I mean,
0: she was robbing the cradle, but it was her own.
1: Well, she was clearly a teen mother. I mean, there wasn't much of an age gap.
0: Oh, my gosh. Okay. You know, I saw a story in the New York Post about, this is semi-related, Tinder has gone up like 34%. In the cities where the World Cup games are taking place.
1: Oh.
0: And it's all these international people trying to bang some American people.
4: Well, hey, you think they like ranch dressing.
0: Yeah. Yeah.
4: Wait till they get a hold of that Wichita poontang.
0: Yeah.
1: Oh.
4: A little something to take back to Australia.
1: That'd be fun.
0: That's kind of what I was thinking. It's like, why wouldn't they?
1: Yeah.
0: And I'm sure they're, women love an accent.
1: Yeah.
0: Guys do too.
1: Get a free trip to Spain.
0: Yeah.
1: Go back home with them.
4: What do you got? You got your Spain, you got your England, Argentina.
0: Yeah,
30: France.
1: And France.
30: Yeah.
1: All right. Who do you guys have? What do you think?
30: France?
4: I wanted Norway to win because I love to watch the rowing thing.
1: Yeah, that's fun.
4: That's so funny.
1: Yeah.
4: But
1: no.
0: I don't know if I want Britain to win anymore because I can't take much more Wonderwall sing-along.
1: That seemed really long.
4: I could not agree more.

0: I want to say I paid for something in Python.
1: I know. The 10-day hunt is part of a state effort to help decrease the number of invasive snake species in the subtropical wetlands.
2: But isn't this like taking a bucket outside to catch rain?
0: I mean, yes, but every snake matters.
2: Really?
0: Yes. Yeah.
1: Mm. Well, the cat.
0: Especially a female.
2: Do you have that bumper sticker on your car next to the peace thing? Every snake matters.
0: I mean, you catch a female who's going to lay a certain amount of.
2: Or birth a
0: certain amount of snakes. Yeah.
2: But what are they going to do? This is just going to get worse and worse and worse.
1: The categories include professional, novice, and military. So you have to sign up for which.
0: I'd have to join the novice.
2: You know, it sucks. No guns.
1: No guns, no. The competition also requires snakes to be killed humanely and prohibits the use of guns, among other rules.
2: So it's Batman rules.
0: Yeah, exactly. He didn't kill. I mean, traditionally.
2: There's no such thing as a bat gun, is there? Does he ever shoot? He never shoots anybody, right?
0: No. He has a gun that will shoot. What's that called?
2: Yeah, the thing so he can just swing around.
0: Yeah.
1: Yeah.
0: But no.
1: Do you guys remember last year's winner?
0: I don't.
1: Taylor Stanberry.
0: Mm.
1: Real hot. Real, real hot. She caught 60 Burmese pythons.
0: Man, that's awesome.
1: Yeah.
0: Is there a men's and women's division?
1: It doesn't look like it.
2: There used to be a kids category. But,
0: only a few came back.
2: Little Jimmy Johnson.
0: Yeah.
2: And little Davy Smith didn't.
0: That hunt turned into a buffet. Yeah.
2: So, I have a dumb question, and I don't know the answer. So, you bring in these dead pythons.
1: Yes.
2: Do they harvest the skin? Like, is the boot barn going to have a...
1: Oh, I don't know.
0: From what I understand, yes. They'll sell the meat and the skins. Mm.
2: The meat?
0: Yeah.
1: Yeah. Yeah.
2: Oh. But now, is it like when you're fishing where you have, like, the live tank?
0: See, I thought they had, like, these big sacks. I didn't know that the hunters have to kill them.
3: And what is a humanely way of, like, can I chop it up with an axe? Is that humane?
0: Right.
1: Yeah.
0: Because I will have an issue killing them.
1: Yeah, I don't know. I mean, every time you see them, so when they grab them right there, like, behind the eyes, the back of the neck, and they squeeze right. So I don't know if that, you just cut off their air. I don't know.
0: Strangle a snake.
1: I have a feeling it's going to fight back.
0: It's not going to like it.
2: No. Has anybody ever handled a python in here? Not you guys.
0: I owned one, yes.
1: Yeah, you did?
3: I had one.
0: Yeah.
1: How long was it?
0: A ball python.
1: How long?
0: How long did it get?
1: Yeah.
0: About 4 feet, maybe.
1: Yeah.
0: Okay. Yeah.
2: Oh, so that's nothing.
0: Oh, no. It was still pretty small. Yeah, I mean.
2: Would that have grown to be a...
0: It would have grown as big as I let it. I could tell how big it was based on what food I had to buy for it.
1: Oh, okay.
0: You start with pinkies, which are the furless baby mice.
3: Those are the worst.
0: Then you go to they are the worst. And then they go to, and then you go to the fur mice, or the more grown mice.
1: Right.
0: And then eventually you do get to rabbits.
1: Oh. Yeah. Did you have to feed yours a rabbit?
0: No, it never got that big.
1: Oh, okay.
2: Oh.
1: What kind of python does Britney Spears have at the VMAs that year? Do you remember that? The yellow one?
0: It was sort of an
2: albino.
0: Albino.
1: Oh, okay. Yeah.
2: They had one of those in here one day.
0: I got my picture taken with one of those in Singapore.
1: Yikes.
0: It was just some guy on the corner.
2: That's reliable.
0: Yeah.
2: If anything goes wrong.
0: It was like $5 to get my picture taken with it.
2: Yeah. Did you hold it?
0: Oh, yeah, over my shoulder.
2: Where was the head?
0: Kind of moving around. But.
2: And he assured you in his gibberish that it had been fed recently?
0: He didn't assure me of anything.
1: He took my $5. Yeah.
0: For all I know, the guy wasn't even selling pictures. It was
2: just a guy in the corner with
0: a madman with a snake. Okay, I'm going to give you $5 for that.
2: Good to know. Coming up, we have another snake story that is even, if possible, more creepy.
0: Mm-hmm.
2: Because it has a number of king cobras in it.
0: Oof.
2: And they be loose.
0: Oh, man.
2: And that's, I would move. 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

0: 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What would you do if the window popped out?
1: Oh.
0: Well, you're going to find out. By the way, the guy's okay.
1: Okay.
0: Sort of. 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

0: Hey, it's the Bob and Tom Show, live from the O'Reilly Auto Parts Studios. Jess Hooker is at the news desk.
1: I am.
0: Jeff Oske is at the NHTSA sports desk.
2: What's up, buddy?
0: Nice. Looking rad. There's Ace Cosby.
3: Hello.
0: I'm Josh Arnold. There's Tom.
4: Thank you very much.
0: You're welcome.
4: Just getting organized over here.
1: Jeffy, is that your bedroom voice?
2: I don't have a bedroom voice.
1: You don't?
2: I don't think so.
4: Beating on the door saying, let me in.
2: Stop starting without me.
0: Are you a high-pitched completer?
2: I'm silent. I'm like a ninja.
0: Oh.
1: Really?
2: Oh, yeah.
0: What's that about?
1: That seems very opposite of you everywhere else.
2: Well, I have three children. That's what that's about.
1: Okay, gotcha.
4: I just like the word completer. That sounds like the name. If that isn't the name of a band, the Completers.
0: I knew a girl who complained because her husband was a high-pitched completer.
1: Oh,
0: the way she said, the way she put it was. I was like, oh, that's no good.
1: That is no good at all.
0: Yeah. I mean, what do you do?
1: That's a deal breaker.
4: That's a one-way ticket to Christopher Street.
1: Yeah. You put a pillow over his face.
0: I mean, you got to want to. It's a bummer when you don't want to please.
4: That's an Anderson Cooper arrival.
0: I'd like to think old AC is. it goes the opposite.
4: You've heard that Anderson Cooper giggle, right?
0: Oh, yeah, yeah.
4: That would be it.
0: I sometimes have a high-pitched giggle. You do, too.
1: Yeah.
4: No, well. I think it depends on the circumstances, yeah. Certainly. We had a story about the python hunt going on in Florida, but this is a different snake story that I think is creepier.
1: It is creepy. Floodwaters triggered by Typhoon Maysak unleash hundreds of snakes from a snake-breeding farm in China.
4: Now stop right there. A snake breeding farm.
1: Mm-hmm. Why?
2: And because we wanted another COVID.
4: And among other things, they're breeding the deadliest of snakes.
1: Yes. The Independent reports that heavy rainfall led to the escape of nearly 900 reptiles, including venomous cobras.
4: Is this because do they have to harvest the venom for anti-venom or something?
1: Is that what that is?
4: I don't know. I do not know.
0: I don't know either, but
4: I mean, boy. It doesn't sound, the snake farm, what is it? And the cow goes moo, moo, moo, and the duck goes quack, quack, quack, and the snake goes, no, it doesn't fit. Snake farm.
0: You guys know the Ray Wiley Hubbard song, Snake Farm? Just sounds nasty, Snake
4: There's
0: Farm.
4: There's a song?
0: Pretty much is,
1: no.
0: Snake Farm. It's Reptile House, Snake Farm.
4: What?
0: Oh, it's awesome. It's about a strip club.
1: Oh,
0: they call the Snake Farm, but it's
1: okay. That's cool.
0: So good.
4: Who does it?
0: Ray Wiley Hubbard.
4: Okay,
0: Snake Farm.
1: Viral footage showed scores of snakes swimming through floodwaters, while another video showed villagers trying to catch the snakes with bamboo sticks.
4: Well, that'll do it.
1: An official said the team has been organized to capture the snakes. One person has said that they were bitten and is receiving emergency care.
0: Man,
1: yeah,
0: King cobras are terrifying.
1: Yes. Yeah.
0: They're massive.
1: Is that the ones that have like the ears?
4: Yeah, they display it out.
0: Crazy.
4: Like a bad neighbor. Snake farms there.
0: Are those snakes?
4: Yeah. Yeah. It looks like a raft of snakes.
0: It's comical. Look at these snakes.
1: They look like little baby
0: Loch Ness
1: monsters.
0: Yes. Yeah. It looks like a ton of Loch Ness monsters going down a river. Yeah. As Tom said, rafted up.
1: What are those striped ones? Is that
2: That'll hurt.
0: Look at that guy. That's a cobra staring right at you.
1: Oh my gosh.
2: Hey, Joshy, you want to come join our snake posse?
0: I'm good, man. I'm good, but I appreciate the
4: invite. Snake Posse sounds like a cool name for a band.
2: Oh yeah.
4: Yeah. I found Snake Farm.
0: Oh, it's so good.
4: Is this clean?
0: Yeah. Yeah.
4: Because, here we go. Every time I do this, it ends in the first words always end up being obscene.
1: Yeah,
0: I love this song.
4: Okay, here we go. Hello, Snake Farm, are you there?
1: Here it comes.
4: Is this it? Oh, nice guitar.
0: I don't know what version this is.
4: Oh my gosh, this is Paul Thorne's version.
0: Oh, okay. I was going to say, that's not...

0: Yeah,
1: it's great.
0: I've never heard Paul Thorne's version.
1: Wow, I love Paul Thorne.
0: Yeah, I do too. That's
1: good. He's a frequent visitor, by the way.
2: I feel like I could have written those lyrics.
0: Oh, really?
2: Yeah.
0: It's a fun one, man. That's a fun one.
1: Snake Farm. Again, yeah. I didn't know there were such a thing.
0: But in that case, it's a strip club.
1: I see. Okay.
0: You can get bit at the Snake Farm.
3: Is it a real strip club? Do you know?
0: Not that I don't know. Oh, okay. I don't know.
3: Might have to look it up. Now I'm curious.
1: Wow. I'll have to find out why you would have a snake, a real snake farm. I mean, it must be for the venom, I guess.
0: Right? I don't know. In China, though, it could be for those wet markets. You never
3: they
0: know.
3: Eat them?
1: Oh, to eat them?
0: Yeah.
2: Have you had snake before?
0: No. I've seen it, and I've not had it.
2: I've had fried rattlesnake.
0: Okay.
3: Too, yeah, nuggets.
2: But they had a bunch of interesting game. Like there was like a lizard or what? One of those lizards.
0: Like and iguana.
2: They, iguana. They had alligator. And it all pretty much tasted the same.
1: Is it all battered?
2: And, yeah, it was all battered and fried. Yeah, but the rattlesnake nuggets weren't bad.
3: Well, I thought they were kind of chewy, to be honest. A little chewy, a little tough. Yeah.
0: I had rattlesnake eggs one time, but that was just a clever way of the restaurant. That's what they called their jalapeno poppers.
2: Oh.
3: That's cute.
1: But I mean, so this was in this case, this was a flood following, a typhoon.
3: Yeah.
1: I mean, flood bad. Snakes worse.
3: Yeah.
1: But I mean, this happens with floods here in the States, not a snake farm, but you get the snakes gators are all coming up and the gators are coming up. Yikes. Okay.
3: Relocated?
1: Yeah. Okay. That's our two snake hunt stories.
3: Yeah, no more snakes in the news.
1: What else you got?
3: A recent study suggests that people who view pornography more frequently tend to experience higher levels of depression.
0: Hey, that makes sense.
2: Well, they just aren't viewing the right pornography.
0: Yeah. Quit Googling crying chicks.
2: Yeah.
3: The findings suggest that this relationship exists independently of a person's age, gender, or moral beliefs about watching pornography.
1: Interesting.
0: I think that would be, I can see why there.
3: Yeah.
0: Meeting people, you're...
3: Yeah, you're
0: kind of etching away at your soul. Yeah.
3: You're missing out on the most fun part of sex, like being with someone, right? No? Jeffy?
1: You know, they say that people who are into butt play are bummed.
3: They're bummed.
0: Is that what they say?
1: Bummed out and bummed in.
3: Do you think that after you view, you feel better? You feel energized? You feel happier?
0: It depends.
3: Yeah?
2: Yeah.
0: Sometimes, yes. Other times, you know, when it's the day after Christmas and I just spent the money my grandparents gave me. I didn't really feel great about that.
1: And In the Outdoor wasn't that much of a good movie anyway, right?
3: All right.
1: It's not just a Zeppelin song anymore. Yeah. What's coming up in the world of news, Jess Hooker?
3: Possibly our last polio patient.
0: Oh.
3: She died.
0: Oh.
1: Well, not the last polio patient.
0: Thank you for taking one for the team, ma'am.
1: The last user of a specific tool.
3: Okay. There you go.
1: We're about to have a resurgence of polio patients.
3: Yeah, we've got a truck driver.
1: We'll get to that coming up.
0: Yeah. No, we won't. We can talk about this story.
1: And we have giraffes in the news again.
3: Yeah.
1: Got a cool giraffe story that you'll be quite surprised.
0: Nice. It's not missing?
1: No.
2: His neck in a pretzel.
1: Caught the missing giraffe.
3: Like a silly straw.
1: This is a cool giraffe story. It's all happening here in the O'Reilly Auto Parts studios. This is the Bob and Tom Show.
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0: Hey, it's the Bob and Tom Show. Thank you for being here with us. 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And we thank Jess Hooker for being here at the news desk.
1: Hello.
0: There's Jeff Oskey across the way at the NHTSA sports desk.
2: Hi.
0: Ace Cosby's running things.
3: Hello.
0: I'm Josh Arnold, and there's Tom Griswold.
4: We were talking about an unfortunate case in which someone dumped their, dropped their dentures into a... To a toilet vault.
0: Oh, boy.
4: And they had to empty it, fish it out. So apparently dentures are quite expensive. I just received this letter from Jim. He writes, I retired last year from large city school system. 35 years as a custodian.
0: Oh, good for you, man. An unsung hero.
4: I found dozens of retainers.
0: I bet.
4: If a kid was willing to help, we usually found them. If they wouldn't help, they went straight to the dumpster.
1: Yeah.
4: A couple of times they didn't get informed about the loss until lunch was over. Out to the dumpster we'd go. The process was put gloves on and slowly take the trash out, looking it over, then putting it into an empty trash can.
0: Oh, man.
4: It gets more fun at the bottom where all the liquids have gathered.
0: Oh, no.
2: Oh, no.
1: Gross.
4: Only once did I get a repeat offender. Yikes.
1: Yeah. I lost mine once, and my dad says, I'm going to replace it once. And then after that... It's your $100. So,
4: is that the thing that has the...
1: Yes, it's the...
4: A copy of your... Top
1: the impression of your... Roof.
4: Of your
1: roof of your mouth and the wires.
4: Okay, well, what would you... know if the lady that retrieved the dentures from the toilet pit, do you... can you sterilize them with...
1: I would take them to the dentist.
0: Exactly.
1: Yes, and they would put them in that machine. The instruments.
0: I would take them to the dentist too and go do whatever you have to do here.
4: Again, twice. Well, we're sending them to Chernobyl.
1: Right. I don't know.
4: We're going to kill everything on them. We forgot to do today in history.
0: As a matter of fact, I would take them to the dentist and go, tell me, I want you to take these, clean them, but tell me you threw them away and you're giving me a new pair.
1: Yes, yeah.
4: Let's see now.
0: What is today? The 13th of July.
4: Okay, I got to dig this up. 13th of July. Okay, here we go. Got some cool stuff going on. Happy birthday, Julius Caesar.
0: Thank you for the salad.
4: Inventor of salad and the founder, of course, of Orange Julius.
0: Yes.
4: And
0: the section. Let's not forget that.
4: Yeah, a fashion icon known for his dressing. I don't know much about Julius Caesar. Patrick Stewart. A guy who's made bald sexy, don't you think?
1: Yeah.
4: Wouldn't he be in the Mount Rushmore of bald dudes?
1: Him, Stanley Tucci.
4: You got two more.
2: Tom
1: Griswold. who would be another one?
4: I think Yul Brynner.
0: You could go Dwayne Johnson. You could go Jason Statham.
1: Oh, Dwayne Johnson. Yeah, there you go. Those are your other two.
0: Oh, okay.
1: Done. Yeah.
4: Let's see. Happy birthday, Harrison Ford. Fine actor.
1: Oh, love him in Shrinking.
0: You know, Sam Neill passed away, the great actor. And he was, of course, probably most famous for Jurassic Park.
1: Yeah.
0: I recently read Spielberg said that they offered it to Harrison Ford. He said no.
4: Oh.
0: And they all, and everybody, Harrison, Spielberg, they all admit it's a better movie for him saying no.
1: Yeah, for sure.
0: Sam Neill nailed it.
4: Let's see now. I love this guy. Cheech Marin. Happy birthday, Cheech. Dave's not here, man. And Cheech is an expert on art.
1: Yeah.
4: Particularly art of a Mexican heritage.
0: He would usually clean up on Celebrity Jeopardy, too.
4: Yeah, he's a real bright guy.
0: Yeah. Mm-hmm.
4: He's been here a couple times. A very nice guy, too. Happy birthday, Cameron Crowe. Do you know who that is, Miss Hooker?
1: Yeah, a director.
4: Yeah.
1: Titanic.
4: He wrote the book... Fast Times at Ridgemont High.
0: That's James Cameron.
1: Oh.
4: And he directed the movie.
1: I'm always so close.
0: Oh, he did Almost Famous.
4: Almost
0: he did Vanilla Sky.
1: Okay.
4: He's got a autobiography out. It's very good.
0: Harry Maguire. Okay,
4: you'll know who this is. Happy birthday, Tom Kenny.
1: Tom Kenny.
4: Got the greatest gig in the world.
5: Patrick.
1: Oh, yeah.
4: SpongeBob.
1: Voice actor. Okay.
4: And that's great because nobody knows who you are. You're making great money.
1: Yeah.
4: You can live your life. Friend of the show, Ken Jeong, actual physician and actor.
0: Do you know his real name is full name Ken Jong-un? But he dropped it for obvious reasons.
4: Now he's Ken Jong-3. Right. Ken Jong-3. Yeah, he's the guy that gets out of the back of the, was it limo naked?
1: Yes. Oh,
4: in the original Hangover.
1: Yeah.
4: And that was, he tells that story. That was his idea.
1: Yeah.
4: They were filming that, and he said, wouldn't it be funnier if when they pulled me out of the trunk, I was naked? And they said, okay, but then they immediately, some legal guy walked up to him, and he had to fill out a special form. I guess if you're going to be completely naked in a movie, you have to, they want it in writing.
1: You think writers and directors like that when actors go, you know what would be funnier?
4: I think when it is funnier.
1: Yeah, can't really deny it.
4: Which in this case, it certainly was. Now, this isn't fair. Happy birthday, Jean-Luc Picard.
0: That's not fair. I didn't know Jean-Luc Picard shared a birthday with Patrick Stewart.
4: Except it's in 2305.
0: Right.
1: So that's the character he played?
4: Yeah.
1: Okay.
4: And so obviously we haven't gotten there yet. Odds are we won't. it's interesting to know that in the future, you'd think hair regrowth, they would have figured it out by then.
0: He knew how sexy he looked.
1: Yeah.
4: That's really discouraging, though.
0: They still haven't figured it out.
4: I was hoping they'd come up with it, you know, this week. The Hollywood sign originated on this date. Do you remember? And in the beginning, it was Hollywoodland.
0: Right.
4: It was a real estate place. Not really. I mean, it's kind of cool, I guess.
0: And then it burned, and then they just went up with. Do they know how it burned? Was it arson or an accident? I'd have to look that up.
4: I don't know. On this date in 1934, Babe Ruth hit his 700th home run.
0: In one season, which is really remarkable.
4: No. Do you know what his nickname was?
1: The Great Bambino.
0: That's one of them for sure.
4: The Sultan of SWAT.
1: Mm-hmm. Yes.
4: Which is a great.
1: The Titan of Terror.
4: I don't know about that.
1: That's in the Sandlot.
0: Right.
4: Let's see now. Live Aid, 1985, Wembley Stadium and JFK Stadium. Is that right? The benefit, famous.
0: Yeah.
4: One of the most famous benefits of all time.
0: Bob Geldof?
4: Yeah. He headed it up with his band. They did that hit song, I Don't Like Mondays.
0: Right. I don't like Mondays. What are they called?
2: Boomtown Rats.
0: Yes.
4: Well, the Boomtown Rats is his band, yeah. But they were one of the bands, but everybody else on Earth was in
0: there. Yeah, nobody went to see the Boomtown Rats.
4: In 1990, on this date, the movie Ghost opened in the theater.
0: I need to see it again. I only saw it when it first came out on VHS.
1: I saw it in the theaters. Yeah.
0: Is it one of your faves?
1: It was so, I was young.
0: I think I was too young to appreciate.
1: I was too, but our dad took us to the movies once a week, and for some reason he chose that one. And I just remember, it was so emotional, and then the scary guys on the train, like the...
0: Yeah, the shadowy dudes.
1: Yes.
0: That pull you into
1: Do you remember the guy screaming on the train?
0: Oh, it's horrific. Who is horrific.
1: That? Do you know the actor?
0: Yes.
1: That guy's scary.
0: Yeah.
1: Yeah. Ugh.
4: Well, now, we can return to the news desk. What have you got over there?
1: We have Martha Lillard, the last U.S. polio patient who used an iron lung, has died.
0: Wow. Martha Lillard.
1: Polio.
4: Wow.
0: I game. I was playing too traditional by going live.
4: Yeah, kids in wheelchairs in a pool. Nothing but comedy there.
1: Ms. Lillard passed away on June 26th in Oklahoma at the age of 78.
0: Oh, younger than I would have thought.
1: Yeah, Ms. Lillard was diagnosed with polio at the age of 5. She slept in an iron lung cylinder that encased her body as the air pressure in the chamber forced air in and out of her lungs.
3: Yeah, I guess she wasn't playing a lot of Marco Polo.
4: Can you smoke in one of those?
1: No, I don't think so.
3: I think you can hot box.
1: Yeah.
4: Now, in all truth, my father was in one. My father had polio. I've talked about it before.
0: Now, is your face exposed?
1: Yeah. Yes.
0: Mm-hmm. Yeah, okay.
4: He was, in fact, in an iron lung for a while.
0: Yeah.
1: As an adult?
4: Yeah.
0: Is it 24/7?
4: I don't know the
1: They answer. Talk about this here. However, for the past 2 years, she was in the iron lung nearly 24 hours a day.
0: Wow.
1: Yeah.
0: That's tough, man.
1: Yeah, that's awful.
4: But, I mean, they say it's the last one.
1: Yes.
4: Because they thought polio had been pretty much eradicated, but it's about to make a big comeback.
1: Surprise.
4: Because granola mom's not going to let little Aiden get a vaccination. Iron Lung, the least interesting of the Avengers characters.
0: Oh, yeah. Are you going to do something or what?
1: So they bring that into your house and, like, set it up? Is that what they did with your dad?
0: Like in the Big Lebowski.
1: Yes.
0: Yeah.
1: Wow.
4: Yeah, it looks like one of those things they put entry tickets into and they spin around.
1: Yeah. Right. The game wheel thing,
4: They tried. Did you ever see the show Ironside?
1: No.
4: With Raymond Burr. He was a detective in a wheelchair.
1: Yeah.
4: Yeah, they tried to do a sequel called Iron Lung.
1: How'd that go?
4: It didn't go well.
0: This week's episode, The Staircase.
4: That guy Mark wheeling him around. Solving crimes while struggling to breathe. But right now, this portion of our program is brought to you by NHTSA. What is NHTSA? NHTSA is all about warning you about speeding. If you speed when you drive, you've got less time to react to whatever's coming across your path, obviously. A sharp turn could take you by surprise. You could veer off the road and hit something. Another car could turn in front of you, leading to a fender bender because you're going too fast. A truck could brake suddenly, injuring you and the other driver. So NHTSA says slow down. A pedestrian could be walking their dog with your foot in the gas. That could lead to tragedy. So be careful out there. You may not think these things could happen to you, but they happen every day. And you don't always see it coming. So when you're speeding, you don't have time to course correct. You don't have time to stop. It just takes an instant for disaster to strike. NHTSA reminds you the speed limit isn't just there to protect you. It's there to protect your passengers, other drivers, cyclists, pedestrians, and everyone sharing the road. So slow down, obey the law, and help keep everybody around you safe. Speeding catches up with you. 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What's coming up in the news, Ms. Hooker?
1: We have a drunk truck driver. Somebody found $12,000 cash at a restaurant.
0: Wow.
1: And something happened on a plane. I can't remember this story. I don't know what happened.
4: Oh, it's awful.
1: Yes.
4: Large commercial aircraft, the window popped open.
1: That's no good.
4: If there'd been a dog in the airplane, he would have just stuck his head up. Hey, cool. These are the O'Reilly Auto Parts. This is the Bob and Tom Show.
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0: Hey, it's the Bob and Tom Show. My gosh, thank you for being here with us. We are live from the O'Reilly Auto Parts Studios. Jess Hooker is at the news desk.
1: Hello.
0: Jeff Oskey is at the NHTSA sports desk.
27: Yes.
0: Ace Cosby is at the engineering board.
27: Hello.
0: I'm Josh Arnold, and there's Tom Griswold.
4: Okay, I got something for you.
0: Please.
4: We had this news story this morning. The guy's going to be okay, apparently. Although I wouldn't care because it's so funny anyway. This guy is a goofy looking guy wearing suspenders. He's at Yellowstone with his grandson, apparently.
0: Grandfather.
4: Taking pictures of a gigantic bison. The bison ends up running at him and he's running in and out of the woods. And all of a sudden you see the bison flip its head and this guy goes flying into the air. Mm-hmm. Dear Bob and Tom Show, as the kids would say, that guy was yeeted.
2: Yeah.
4: Y-E-E-T-E-D. You want to explain that to me, Mr. Oskay?
2: It just means to toss something or throw, right, Jess?
1: Yeet, skirt, skirt.
2: Yeah.
1: Yeah.
4: What does that come from?
1: It's a song. It's in a movie.
3: Is yeet the same as skeet?
2: No. Or I don't think, my kids don't use it the same. Okay.
1: I've always known it as it's like yay. Like instead of saying yay, you'd go yeet. Yeah.
4: Hmm.
1: Yeah. It's.
4: Well, apparently he was yeeted. And some guy apparently has done a freeze frame of this thing and colorized that it's hysterical. This guy goes way up in the air and he's got his arms and legs, as Jeff said, it looks like he's doing the Freddy up there, upside down. Apparently he's got a fractured femur. Is that what it was?
1: Yeah, it was. Yeah, they said that's his biggest injury, apparently.
4: Apparently he's going to recover. So it's well worth exploring. If you get a chance, just go Yellowstone bison, tourist flies.
1: Yeah.
2: And every definition you guys gave of yeet is a slang term used to express excitement or approval.
1: Okay.
2: So you're yay. And then it can also mean to throw something with force and without regard for the object being thrown.
1: Oh, okay. Yeah.
4: He was defined yeeted.
2: Yeah.
1: That is for sure.
4: That's from the Cowboy State Daily, the article. Now, what else have we got over there, Ms. Hooker?
1: I actually just did a little bit of research on my own about this. We've been talking about it on and off the air. The butter-dipped ice cream cone.
4: Uh-huh.
1: I think I can do it. I think I could pull it off here.
2: Oh, this has been, it's a sort of the new thing at fairs this year.
1: Yeah, it's viral too. A lot of people are trying it and doing it at home. I've made my own cherry dip, like hardening, but it was real. It wasn't the magic shell.
2: Yeah.
1: Yeah, I've made that before and that was a success. But I think I can do the butter if you guys want to try it.
2: Is it traditionally, I mean, I know it's new, but are people using vanilla ice cream mostly?
1: Vanilla ice cream,
2: In butter.
4: This is like the chocolate dipped ice cream, except it can't be melted butter, right? It would be too hot.
1: Well, that's the thing. So you dip the ice cream, put it back into the freezer for 15 minutes so it gets really hard.
4: Oh.
1: So you're going to put it in the ice cream cone first, put it back in the freezer so it hardens. It's not soft at all. Take it out after 15 minutes. Then you're going to dip it in semi-room temperature butter. So the butter is still liquefied, but it's not hot.
2: I mean,
1: So as soon as you dip it in there, the butter is going to harden and stick around.
4: And there's a weird chemical reaction that makes this calorie free?
1: Yes, definitely calorie free. Yes.
2: I'm going to try this, but this doesn't sound interesting to me at all.
1: They say that the mixture of the vanilla flavor with the butter gives you a toffee flavor.
2: Which isn't my favorite anyway. So, I don't think this is going to be for me. Toffee? No. What? I'm completely indifferent to it.
1: Butterscotch?
2: Some.
4: Okay. Weren't you once rejected by a woman named Taffy?
2: Taffy didn't reject me so much as I just didn't have enough on me.
4: I see. Oh. I see. Yeah.
2: She was pricey.
1: So I think I'm going to try it.
4: I'm looking forward to it.
2: I'll see it. Okay. Oh, yeah. I'm happy to try it.
1: Passengers aboard a Malta Air flight helped save a man who was partially sucked out of the window after it dislodged just minutes after takeoff from northern Greece.
2: Man, that would suck so bad.
1: Literally.
2: And I don't mean that as a... that would be awful.
1: Witnesses said they heard a loud bang, oxygen masks dropped, and the man's head and shoulders were pulled through the opening before nearby passengers grabbed him and pulled him back inside.
2: Man, what?
1: Yes, the 61-year-old suffered neck and shoulder injuries along with friction burns.
2: How's his toupee?
1: It's gone.
4: And this is like a regular plane. This isn't some old, it's really kind of scary.
2: Weird. That'd be so terrifying.
4: And obviously, as you said, they're telling people make sure to keep your seatbelt on.
1: Yes. The airline has not said what caused the window to come loose. U.S. investigators say the crew reported an engine issue and cabin decompression. Aviation experts say that this incident is a reminder to keep your seatbelt fastened whenever you are seated.
2: All right.
1: And remember, check your windows.
4: Remember the story we had about flight was going just completely normal, and all of a sudden the plane, for whatever reason, dropped drastically. And
1: yeah, that's terrifying.
4: Yeah, people were scraping the ceiling off their head. But this is pretty scary.
1: I've never been on a plane where the oxygen masks have dropped. That would be terrifying by itself.
2: Yeah.
1: Yeah.
4: I wish it had dropped on the one I took a few weeks ago because the guy next to me smelled so bad.
1: Oh.
4: Is that an option? Stewardess, this guy hasn't bathed in a couple of weeks. Could we get the... Okay, you had to be there.
1: You always sit next to the smelliest people.
4: I don't know what it is. And I'm an aisle guy.
1: Oh, okay.
4: Whenever possible.
1: Yeah, yeah. I'm not.
4: Either,
1: never.
4: Either exit lane and aisle, the perfect seat.
1: Yeah, I've sat next wrong, to Jeff
4: something
1: a couple
4: goes
1: times.
4: Wrong, I can crawl over these two dudes and get the hell out of here.
1: Yeah, no, I'll prefer window every time.
4: Really?
1: Yeah.
2: Same.
1: Yeah.
4: But if you have to go to the bathroom though, and then
1: I don't. I make it. I mean, if I have to go to the bathroom on a plane, it's a long flight because I'll hold it. No way. Mm-mm. I don't. The idea of going in that bathroom just freaks me out.
4: Haven't you ever been in a situation where you're looking and going, "Dear God, turn the seatbelt light off if I don't go to the bathroom right now, there's going to be a problem."
1: Yeah, I've been there, but yeah, if I can hold it, I will. Yeah.
4: I just don't hydrate.
1: Yeah, exactly. Which is also bad because you're supposed to hydrate more when you fly.
4: And I was just on a, the last week where I had that situation in which we were sitting in the airport from 11 o'clock in the morning until before they canceled the flight. So the whole time I was literally not hydrating because we're going to get in the plane soon. We're going to get in the plane soon.
1: Okay. Yeah.
4: No, that didn't happen.
1: No.
4: All right. Okay. What else you got over there?
1: A South Carolina restaurateur says he was shocked to find $12,000 hidden in a cabinet left behind by the shop's former owner.
2: Oh.
1: Mr. Sak Yoon Jun Tuk.
2: Okay.
1: That's exactly how it's pronounced.
4: So,
1: owner of the lemongrass Vietnamese pho and Thai cuisine.
4: Oh, you pronounce it pho?
2: It's pronounced pho.
4: Even though it's spelled pho?
2: Yes.
1: It is. Josh, you taught me that. They told WLBT3 that he happened to be looking through some old furniture and discovered a sunglasses case stuffed with $100 bills inside.
2: Wow. 12 grand worth.
1: Yeah. He immediately set out to try and contact the previous owner and was eventually able to return the cash. Good deed has earned him recognition around Myrtle Beach.
4: How about a little taste?
1: Yeah, no kidding.
2: Don't you peel? I think if I were the owner, I'd peel $2,000 off the top and give it to
1: immediately.
2: Him.
1: Oh yeah. Absolutely.
4: Oh, I mean, if you were the rightful owner of the money,
1: yes.
2: Yep.
4: It also depends what kind of restaurant it was prior to that. You know what I'm saying? If it was,
1: it sounds like a front.
4: You know, Sal's.
1: Right.
4: Sal's Mob Cuisine.
2: Yeah. Yeah. He's getting all $12,000.
4: Yeah.
2: Yeah.
1: You keep it.
2: In fact, I would give him $13,000. Yeah.

0: guy started going through. I had just got my driver's license. There was no money in this car. Like, I couldn't even, like, scratch up coins or anything. And I had to go home and tell my dad that I lost that $100 bill.
1: No idea where it went?
0: No, from home to the grocery store.
2: I thought you were going to say, if that happened today, it would be the milk or bread one. You couldn't pay for both of them.
0: Yeah, my dad still tells that story.
2: Oh, so man. See, he got some mileage out of it.
0: Yeah.
2: I bet he's still pissed.
0: He is still pissed, very much.
2: Have you? What is the movie where they, A Simple Plan? Have you ever seen that movie?
0: No.
2: Great movie.
0: Okay.
2: Billy Bob Thornton.
0: Oh, I love him.
2: Oh, he's wonderful in it. They stumble upon a private plane with a great deal of cash in it.
0: Okay.
2: And
0: I'll have to look it up.
2: It's terrific. It's called A Simple Plan. Wonderful movie. It's probably from, 2000 maybe?
0: Yeah.
2: I give it a double thumbs up.
0: Okay, I'll check it out.
2: Yeah. When we come back, what have you got over there?
0: We have unfortunately, a drunk truck driver. Yeah.
1: Hmm. Semi?
0: Yeah.
2: We also have a semi-drunk?
1: Yes. Was he buzzed or was he drunk?
2: He's only partially.
0: All the way drunk.
2: Okay. Sorry. Then he's not semi-drunk. Also, we have the banana car back in the news. And did you have the giraffe story?
0: I don't.
2: Oh, okay. I'll dig it up. It's very funny. Okay. Right now, if you're thinking about losing some weight, the physicians at Brick House Nutrition would like to talk to you, or at least pass along to you something they've been working on for quite some time. 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

0: it's the Bob and Tom Show live from the O'Reilly Auto Parts Studios. 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
1: Hello.
0: Jeff Oskey's at the NHTSA Sports Desk.
2: Hey, man.
0: Ace Cosby's there.
3: Hey.
0: I'm Josh Arnold. There's Tom.
4: I want to get a late letter in.
0: All right.
4: We were talking about this the other day. We were talking about something called snuff.
1: Yeah.
4: Which I guess is it a powdered tobacco?
0: Yeah.
1: Is it dehydrated and then powder form?
0: Seems like it to me, or even just leaf. Like,
1: oh, really?
0: Almost like chewing tobacco, but maybe finer.
4: But it goes in the nasal passages.
0: Yeah. They would take a pinch of it out of their snufter. And
4: this comes to us from Dana. When I was 10, my grandfather always chewed tobacco. His favorite was called Wintergreen.
1: Yep.
0: Oh, yeah.
4: Being an adventurous 10-year-old girl, I took a huge pinch of it.
1: Oh.
4: Shoved it in my mouth and promptly threw up for quite a long time.
0: Oh, I bet.
2: Yeah.
1: Same girl, same.
4: My grandfather thought it was hilarious.
1: We were on a boat when I tried it for the first time. Oh,
2: so you could just puke over. I was at my brother's T-ball game, and the guy next to me was eating beech nut.
1: Yeah.
2: Or not eating, but chewing. And I was like, oh, can I have some of that? And he goes, ask your dad. And my dad goes, knock yourself out. And I sat there with it in my cheek for like 5 minutes, and they go, why aren't you spitting? And
1: oh,
2: I go,
1: what? No.
0: Oh, no.
2: And they go, oh, you're going to end immediately. I was behind the bleachers the rest of the game.
0: Oh.
2: Just vomiting.
0: I'd like to spit some beach nut in that dude's eye, and a country boy can survive.
4: Love that line. I grew up in the 60s. My great-grandmother always carried a tin of snuff and would use it throughout the day.
0: Great-grandmother?
4: Great-grandmother.
0: Oh, wow.
4: My understanding is that women of those times used it to, quote, energize periodically during their busy days.
1: Yeah, holy nicotine, cow. They say, can do that. Yeah.
0: If I had a cigarette right now, I would have the biggest buzz. I've always gotten a huge buzz off of a cigarette.
1: Yeah.
4: But wouldn't the residue of this stay in your nasal passages?
1: I'm guessing.
0: It can't be good for you.
1: No. Yeah, it's as good as any other tobacco product.
4: And would you blow your nose, and would it be kind of a...
0: Probably.
1: Like you've been welding?
4: I don't know.
0: After 20 years of doing it, you must look like the Crypt Keeper.
1: I want to see. I'm curious.
4: I mean, would you get nasal cancer?
0: Yes, I guarantee it.
4: Ugh, God, okay. I wonder if it's declined in popularity.
1: I've never seen anyone do it.
0: It has absolutely declined.
1: So, like, what do? You just put a bump on your and just sniff it?
0: I know in movies and stuff, I would see it because I've never seen it in real life.
1: Yeah.
0: But they would pinch it out of their little tin and put both fingers to their nose. And
1: okay. Maybe just line the inside of their nose. Okay.
4: Oh, God.
1: Curious.
0: Okay. Baffling.
2: Okay. I wouldn't even know where to get it.
1: I'm sure you get it.
2: Can you get it at the gas station?
0: I guess I don't know at the gas station.
1: Or at the tobacco store, like the real one.
0: You have to go to a fine tobacconist.
1: Yeah. Oh, it smells so good in there.
4: There was a really nice tobacco, I'm not kidding, a really nice tobacco store not too far from here. It's gone now.
1: Yeah.
0: I love those places.
4: It was nice. It had a great smell. And the main guy that worked there essentially had black teeth.
0: Oh, yeah. Yeah. Hey, yes. You don't want to eat at a place where they have skinny chefs, right?
4: Okay, we have happy news from the world of giraffes.
1: Oh, giraffes, sure. A new study finds that giraffes can do simple math.
0: What?
1: Yes, researchers presented 4 giraffes from the Barcelona Zoo with 2 containers containing different amounts of carrot pieces.
4: All right.
1: They then covered the containers, and the animals watched as the humans added or subtracted more carrot pieces to them.
0: Wow.
1: The giraffe selected the container with more carrot pieces over 65% of the time.
0: So they were able to figure it out? Oh, 65%.
1: Yeah, no. They're not very good at it.
0: That's really close to luck.
1: Yes.
4: Well, apparently giraffes weren't good enough at math to keep a certain toy store afloat.
0: Yeah, they're not great at accounting, are they?
4: Yeah, this does seem to be kind of sketchy.
1: Yeah.
4: I mean, 65%, so...
1: No, this isn't math.
4: I wonder if they can smell it.
0: Oh, smell that one covered container had more than
1: a stronger scent?
4: I assume that they thought of that.
1: They do have big nostrils.
4: I know, they're terrible. They're terrible at spelling.
1: Oh, yeah?
0: Oh, really?
4: They always get the R backwards. We're going to keep with the theme of Toys R Us as long as I can keep
1: Rest
4: on doing
1: in peace.
4: It. But the better news in the world of giraffes is they found that giraffe 2 weeks ago that was in Texas that had run away.
1: Yeah.
4: Kind of a sweet story.
1: Is she alive?
0: Yeah. She was in L.A. trying to get into movies. Yeah. But luckily, they saved her right in the nick of time before she had to resort to...
4: Really Weinstein'd it? Take me, Harvey.
0: A giraffe walking off of a bus with a small suit. I'm going to be a star.
4: What else you got over there?
1: Authorities in Arizona say a commercial truck driver was caught sipping red wine from a water bottle while driving a semi on a Phoenix freeway.
4: Well, he's sipping, not guzzling.
1: Yeah.
0: Yeah, he's an aristocrat.
4: No, he was semi-drunk again.
1: According to the Arizona Department of Public Safety, highway patrol troopers responding to calls about a semi-truck driving erratically on I-10 witnessed the driver swerving across the lanes.
4: Yikes.
1: When he was finally stopped, troopers reported finding bottles of red wine and a reusable water bottle containing red wine in the cab.
2: Oh, so that's what the guy from UB40 is up to now.
0: red wine.
1: The semi driver who registered a blood alcohol level of 0.227 arrested for a DUI.
2: 227?
3: Who's that man, Mary?
2: Come on, Jack A.
0: You said the red wine was a cab?
1: It was in the cab.
0: Oh,
4: okay. Bye. That pairs well with combos and gas station sushi. I've heard.
2: I have combos in the door of my car right now.
1: Do you really?
2: Yeah, from my road trip. And yesterday I got out. I go, oh, I wonder if those are still good. Put one in my. No.
4: Nope.
2: No, they weren't.
0: They're only good on a road trip.
2: Yep.
0: I love combos on a road trip. What's your go-to combo?
2: I go classic. I go pretzel with cheese.
0: I'm same. Yeah.
4: What are the options?
0: People are big on pizza.
1: Pizza is the go-to.
0: Even and the combos have tiny pepperoni on the end. on the ends of each one.
4: What are the things that are like pretzels with peanut butter inside them?
0: There are different kinds. Combos are similar.
2: Yeah,
0: I don't know that they have a peanut butter.
1: Combos are barrel shaped and open on both ends.
0: Yeah,
1: with what seems like a spray cheese consistency.
0: Yeah.
4: Oh, I'm out.
1: Yeah.
2: Oh, they're great.
4: Do you ever take that spray cheese and tilt your head back and just squirt it in your mouth?
2: Yes.
0: Oh, I don't like it.
2: Oh, really?
0: Yeah, I know. I know. The combo cheese I can have. I don't like spray cheese. I've never have, even as a kid.
4: Does the spray cheese come with the marijuana when you buy it?
2: No.
1: Combo flavors right now. There's the original. There's cheddar cheese. There's pizza. There's pepperoni only.
0: Okay.
1: Buffalo blue cheese.
0: Wow.
1: And nacho cheese.
0: All right.
1: Yeah.
4: Blue cheese?
1: Yeah, the buffalo blue cheese is new, I think.
0: Do you guys remember the pack of crackers and cheese where the cheese was in a cup and you had the red spreader?
4: Yeah.
1: Yes.
0: That red
4: little red stick.
0: Never really loved that either. Yeah.
1: No, like a club cracker.
0: Right.
1: Yeah.
2: But we never got them, so when, like, I could talk someone at school into trading me for the crackers with the cheese with the stick.
0: Oh, same.
2: I thought it was the best thing
4: ever. I love that.
0: They were a treat, and getting them was a treat, but they were always disappointing.
1: No, yes.
4: I think for me it was a process. That was it was kind of...
0: Just the bendy red spreader.
1: Another part of living with a single dad is like, we were like, hey, we want these. And my dad comes home with a box of club crackers and a half gallon of port wine cheese. He's like, here you go.
2: Yeah,
1: like,
2: make
1: no,
2: your own.
1: This is not the same.
0: This isn't the same.
1: No.
4: It's like when I was a kid and I always wanted to have a TV dinner.
1: Yeah.
4: So my mother cooked a regular dinner, then put it in a tin thing.
1: I love that, though.
0: That is awesome.
1: That's sweet.
4: True.
1: Yeah.
2: No, that's cool.
4: Yeah. And TV dinners have certainly come a long way. And if nothing else, we got the great song from ZZ Top out of it.
0: Yes.
4: I love those guys. I just love that band. The old TV dinner, they used to be frozen solid.
1: So what would your mom put in yours? What did you like?
4: Chicken.
1: Okay.
4: Mashed potatoes and corn.
0: Would you get an apple crisp?
4: What I liked about them was, and my mother would make a fresh apple crisp.
0: Nice.
4: What I liked about them was that everything was separated.
1: Yeah.
4: When I was a kid... If the corn touched the mashed potatoes, I was out.
1: You wouldn't do it.
4: My father should have hit me with his cane Yeah. In retrospect, I know an adult, actually, who is that way.
1: Still?
4: Yes. Nothing can touch anything else.
1: No kidding. Man. I wonder what that's about. I can't imagine, because there's times where I'm just all of it together.
0: Right.
1: Yeah.
4: And they always say the same thing. You know, it always ends up in the same place. Yeah. Yeah, okay.
0: my dad was big on that, but he was gross. he'd still have a mouthful of spaghetti and then start drinking his milk. I'm like, what are you doing? It all goes in the same place. All right.
4: Okay. We need some more quiz questions for things that only guys would know in theory or only ladies would know. In theory, and we'll find out what that's all about tomorrow. We certainly appreciate your attendance, and I'll advise you to check out our website and find out what we got going on the VIP and other delights by visiting bobandtom.com. 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
1: And welcome back from your weekend. It is your Monday, July 13th. It's Maria Melito. Grand in Your Hand is back. And we'll have a keyword for you coming up in just about 3 minutes right after Linkin Park.

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0: 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Freebird from Leonard Skinner. So A Grand in Your Hand is back. We started giving you a keyword last hour. We'll go to 5 o'clock. As soon as you hear the keyword, enter it on our website so you could win $1,000. Could do a lot of stuff with $1,000, right? I mean, it is only July. We're not even halfway through the month of July. So you still have time to take vacation, even if it's a long weekend. Let us help you out with that. It'll be fun, right? Maybe you want to get ready for back to school in a couple months. Well, you can get a head start on that as well. Either way, pay attention for the keyword. And as soon as you hear the keyword, just enter it on our website. Hey, he's on tour now. I can say that because he kicked off his tour on Friday. And he is next.
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1: Hurt So Good from John Mellencamp. And you know, he was getting in shape for his tour that kicked off on Friday. Here are the Red Hot Chili Peppers.

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100.1 WKQQ, Lexington's rock station. The final countdown from Europe. So the thing that I love the most is that all my hours that I'm here with you, I have keywords every hour. So you could win a grand in your hand. We could all use an extra $1,000 for whatever you want to use it for. That's cool. Next hour will be another keyword. And when you hear it, just enter it on our website. Lexington's rock station, 100.1 WKQQ. Well, the good thing about Monday, if there is a good thing, is that you got 9 chances to win money. Not a bad thing at all, right? Here's Green Day.

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1: Happy Monday, Monday. It's Maria Melito. I have another keyword for you so you can win a grand in your hand. Your shot at $1,000 right after Van Halen.

0: 101.1 WKQQ. That's all from Genesis. The iHeartRadio Music Festival, it's going to be here before you know it. 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I got the Foo Fighters coming up.
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A grand in your hand. I love saying that. It's your chance at winning $1,000. And that would be paradise. Here's Guns N' Roses.

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0: 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Jukebox Hero from Foreigner. 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

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So let's think about all the things you could do if you won $1,000. I mean, I've been talking about vacation and stuff, but you can also, if there's something you want to do at home, like some home improvements, maybe you want to buy concert tickets. We have so many great concerts that are still happening, you know, this summer and fall. So concert tickets, right? Or maybe you want to get two tickets to pass.

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Every breath you take from the police, indeed a stalker song. Even Sting admitted that. Well, happy Monday. It's Maria Melito, and we have another keyword for you in 4 minutes right after Nirvana.

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0: 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I want to be sedated from the Rockin' Ramones. 50th anniversary celebration is happening August 30th at the Hollywood Forever Cemetery with an all-star tribute. And it's going to be hosted by John Travolta. And then Rhino Records actually has some re-releases coming out. Anniversary releases on the 17th, so it's in 4 days, and also on August 12th. Hey, I got the Rolling Stones coming up next.
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100.1 WKQQ, Lexington's Rock Station. So when you're thinking about going to the movies, what is the time that you wish the movie is? An hour, 2 hours, 3 hours? There actually is a time that the average time that people seem to agree on. Do you know what it is? I'll tell you in just about 20 minutes. Here's Blind Melon.

100.1 WKQQ, Lexington's rock station. Owner of A Lonely Heart from Yes. So when you go to the movies, or maybe you do this at home, because I do it at home. If there's a documentary that pops up or a movie and I want to watch it, if it's too long, sometimes I just don't have the head for it, don't have time. But there is an average length that people agree on. And do you know what it is? Well, for me, it's 90 minutes or under. And apparently the average perfect movie length is 88 minutes, which is really not that long, right? It's like, what, hour and a half almost. Yeah, hour 28. But some of these blockbuster movies that are coming out this summer and that are out are 2.5 to 3 hours. So go figure. 100.1 WKQQ. So we are giving you another keyword next hour. As soon as you hear it, enter it on our website. You could win $1,000, a grand in your hand. Here's STP.

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0: 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Edge of 17 from Stevie Nicks. Well, A Grand in Your Hand is back. It's nine chances at winning $1,000. So we started in the 9 o'clock hour, and we're going to go into the 5 o'clock hour. So 9 to 5, you got nine chances. As soon as you hear the keyword, just enter it on our website and daydream about all the things you would do if you had an extra $1,000. I mean, you don't have to do anything at all. You can also just put it in the bank and save it for when you need it. Or you can treat yourself to something that you've wanted. You can treat yourself to some vacation or concert tickets. Lots of fun stuff to do if you have an extra $1,000. I got Ozzy Osbourne coming up next.
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0: 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Rebel Yell from Billy Idol, who's kicking off his tour on August 7th. Susanna Hoffs and also Devo on some of the shows. Pretty cool.
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101 WKQQ. Lots going on with the Beatles. I mean, Paul McCartney played at Taylor Swift's wedding, and he actually performed I Want to Hold Your Hand, and apparently he hadn't performed that since 1964. Wow, with the Beatles, of course. And Ringo Starr had a birthday last week. So here's Come Together from the Beatles.

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100.1 WKQQ. Wind of change from the Scorpions. Okay, so let's daydream a little bit together about you winning $1,000, a grand in your hand. Let's think about the things you could do. Well, you could definitely take some vacation this summer, right? Even if it's like a four-day weekend or a long weekend, you could do that. Maybe you've been wanting to buy some summer clothes. Well, it's a good time of year to buy summer clothes because they're going on sale because fall clothes are starting to come out. So that's a good time to go clothes shopping. Or maybe you want to get a head start on your kids going back to school in September and August. So many, many things you can do with an extra $1,000. And that's why we want you to win. And that's why we're giving you 9 chances today. Lexington's Rock Station 100.1 WKQQ. A grand in your hand. Keywords are going into the 5 o'clock hour. Don't forget. 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

100.1 WKQQ, Shannon the Dude in here with you as we kick off the afternoon drive. I'll be hanging out till 7 o'clock. And coming up on the show today, I've got your shot to win $1,000. I'll get you more details in just a few minutes. But right now, hey, Joe, where are you going, Joe? 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

0: 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I've got Sublime on the way. 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

Sublime on Double Q. As I said earlier, they will be at Louder Than Life Fest. Looking forward to that coming up in September. And looking forward to some Sammy Hagar by request that I'll play for you. Motley Crue coming up, and right now, this song needs no introduction.

That's right. Crank it up. 100.1 WKQQ. It is Shannon the Dude. Coming up in just a few minutes, what percentage of people do you think are slacking off at work, pretending to work, but actually not doing anything? I'll tell you what the study says in just a few minutes. Right now, it's old lead-footed Sammy. You already know he can't drive 55.

0: Motley Crue, 100.1 WKQQ. All right, so we all work with somebody like this, or maybe you are that somebody that everybody else works with. The person in the office who pretends to be busy. That's right, you've mastered the art of looking busy while on the clock and actually doing nothing at all. Gen Z apparently has mastered this more than anybody. A new poll of employed U.S. professionals finds that 66% admit to faking productivity at work, but that jumps to 80% for Gen Z respondents. The average worker spends about 5 hours a week pretending to be busy, which adds up to more than 6 work weeks a year. And yeah, that is quite the art. And look, we got some people around the office here. I'm not going to name any names, but we got some people here in the office that seem to believe if you don't like hold down the coffee maker, it's going to run away. Like some of these people spend more time back there in the kitchen than they do in the office. And I'm going, all right. Yeah, you know who you are if you're one of those people. And Gen Z apparently does it better than anybody. We're coming right back after the break. We'll play some more rock while you pretend to be busy at work. Kansas will kick things off next. Every
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AC/DC, Hell's Bells, 100.1 WKQQ. It is Shannon, the dude. I'm hanging out with you. Coming up this hour, we'll do some Metallica. Thanks for hanging out with me, by the way. And if you got something that you want to hear, hit me up on social media and let me know. We got to talk about this person that was selling trash outside of Taylor Swift's wedding in just a few minutes.

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0: Zeppelin on Double Q. You ever see somebody do something and go, man, why didn't I think of that? That's kind of the feeling I've got about this guy who is selling trash that was collected outside of Taylor Swift and Travis Kelce's wedding. Of course, that was up in New York City, which I was not there. So I guess if I couldn't make it happen, even if I wanted to, I'm just saying if I were in New York City, I wouldn't be too proud to go through the trash and sell it because, you know, Swifty fans are going to buy anything that has anything remotely to do with Taylor Swift. And they did. This guy said he collected cigarette butts, paper cups, plastic straws, candy wrappers, even an ovulation test kit. What was going on at that wedding? An ovulation test kit that was in the trash. And somebody bought it. Now, this guy put all this trash together in 50 small cubes in what he was calling pocket garbage, each stamped with a just married tag and the wedding date, and priced them at $25 a piece. And he even had bigger cubes that were going for $100 a piece. And they all sold out. Just goes to show you, Swifties are a lot like Kiss fans. Put the logo on it or the name on it, they will literally buy anything. And you know what? Hey, if they're dumb enough to buy it, I'd be smart enough to sell it.
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Def Leppard on Double Q. Let's keep it rolling right now with Metallica. They've got their very own beer called Enter Night. And you know what? So do I. I've got my very own beer, too, if you haven't tried it yet. 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You know, Mondays are tough. 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

101.1 WKQQ. Adam writes me on Twitter at Shannon the Dude and says, "Hey, dude, have you seen the fans alleging that Motley Crue is lip syncing on their latest tour?" Yeah, I've seen it. You know what? To be honest with you, it does look like he's lip syncing. I feel like at this point in his career, Vince Neil is about a minute away from just walking out on stage, eating a hot dog, and just letting the music play.

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0: 100.1 WKQQ coming up next hour, just a little after 5 o'clock. We are going to give you the shot to win $1,000. What would you do with $1,000? Maybe you pay some bills. Maybe you take a summer vacation with it. I don't know. 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When you hear that, you'll enter it in at WKQQ.com. 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It's on the way.
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That might be what you say if you win this $1,000 that I've got to give away. 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

KQQ coming up, we'll throw out some Foreigner by request. And speaking of requests, there's one right now listening. Listening over in Virginia on the iHeartRadio app. That's pretty cool. This coming from Dave. Wants to know if I'll do Zeppelin. Babe, I'm going to leave you. Yes, I don't know if you're trying to like send a message to somebody who's listening or what, but here it is, Zeppelin on Double Q.

0: She talks to angels on Double Q. Scott Jennings, the political reporter, was saying that he talked to Mitch McConnell last week after all the speculation as to what was going on with him. We're like, all right, Scott, did you talk with Mitch McConnell or did you talk at Mitch McConnell? I mean, I could talk at this wall right here, but it doesn't mean it's going to comprehend anything I'm saying or say anything back to me. But over the weekend, we got a post from Mitch McConnell saying that all is well. He's rehabbing. He's getting better. And just, I'm just happy to hear that. Forget about what you think about the guy politically. I don't care if you love him or hate him politically. We're talking about a human being, right? And I'm glad to hear that he's on the mend and doing better. Now, whether or not you think he still should be in office is a completely different conversation. But just from a human being to human being standpoint, good to hear that Senator's doing much better. And we weren't going to have, I thought for a minute we were going to have a weekend at Bernie's situation. But no, he's back at it and hopefully going to be out of the hospital soon. We're coming right back after the break. More Double Q Rock next.
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One more hour for me. It is Shannon the Dude. We're still a couple of months away from Louder Than Life and Bourbon and Beyond Fest going down. But hey, we've already got your shot to win free tickets. I'll get you more details on Bourbon and Beyond in just a few minutes. But right now, Soundgarden, Double Q.

0: CCR on Double Q. I saw John Fogerty play a few years ago at Bourbon and Beyond Fest. He was awesome, man. And I'm always looking forward to Bourbon and Beyond, Louder Than Life. We're talking back-to-back weekends. Sometimes you get to go out there and see bands that you never had the chance to see. Like for me last year, Ringo Starr was amazing. He was my favorite thing in the entire weekend at Bourbon and Beyond. And this year, who's that going to be for you? Maybe it's Foo Fighters. Maybe it's Queens of the Stone Age, Mumford & Sons, Chris Stapleton, Dave Matthews Band. Hootie and the Blowfish are going to be there. It's just loaded with 90s bands. A lot of long-forgotten 90s bands in there, like Tonic, Cracker, Better Than Ezra, Our Lady Peace, The Verve Pipe, Paula Cole. Where have all the cowboys gone? Where's Paula Cole gone? I haven't never seen her live. Joan Osborne, What If God Was One of Us. You know that song. Even Lisa Loeb. I'm sure she's going to be doing Smelly Cat out there. People who love Friends. It's going to be awesome. Bourbon and Beyond. 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

100.1 WKQQ. I was watching just a few minutes ago, I guess, a video from earlier this year when the band Garbage was playing, and Shirley Manson, the lead singer, was going off on this poor guy because he had a beach ball in his hand. She hates beach balls for some reason. I'm like, Shirley, it's 2026. Just be happy anybody's there to see you to begin with. I'd be like, bring all your beach balls. Especially, like, you know, 30 years after your last hit. Anyway, here's Lenny Kravitz. Double Q rocks the afternoon drive.

That is one of the latest inductees into the Rock and Roll Hall of Fame, Billy Idol on 100.1. WKQQ will throw in some Springsteen by request before I get out the door. Right now, we're rolling with Boston. Double Q.

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0: That's the boss on Double Q. Everybody is always like, man, that's such a patriotic song. Is it? I mean, not really. And when you start listening to the lyrics, maybe the chorus seems like that, but the verse definitely not. 100.1 WKQQ. 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The Dude Abides.
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1: Of course, today was the first day of your chance at winning $1,000. We kick things off at 9 o'clock this morning. Kim, if you win some money, what are you going to do with yours?
2: I really don't know at the moment.
1: Okay. All right.
2: Money. Yeah. We'll go for something like that, of course.
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1: Scientists say that they have built a synthetic cell that can not only eat, grow, reproduce, and now everyone who has seen a sci-fi movie is paying very close attention. Hey, at Spoutle, researchers at the University of Minnesota created something called Spud Cell. They say that it was built from non-living chemical parts. It can grow, copy its genome, divide, and compete across generations. Experts are still debating whether it counts as true life, which is exactly how every movie like this starts. Scientists tell us, hey, don't worry, we know what we're doing. And then something named Spud Cell learned how doors work.
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0: 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Hanging out with you Monday night. What's going on? It's Battle. Speaking of Monday, today is the day that I normally put out a new episode of the Battleground podcast. It is a wrestling podcast. WWE, TNA, AEW, even old school WWF and WCW stuff. Even the NWA. You want to check it out?
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100.1 WKQQ, Lexington's Rock Station. What's going on? It's Battle Wednesday night is $1.50 beer night. Lexington Sporting Club. 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

0: 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Some rich people things actually aren't as expensive as they seem. Hey, it's Battle. People are talking about stuff like getting clothes tailored, hiring a cleaner once in a while, going to art exhibits, even playing tennis. Yeah, you can count me out on that one. They all sound fancy, but some of them are more affordable than you think. And honestly, getting pants hemmed so you don't look like you're borrowing your dad's suit is not rich. That is just self-respect with a receipt. What is something that feels rich but really isn't that expensive that you do? Hit the talk back, Mike, on the iHeartRadio app and join the show.
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1: Hey, coming up, I want to get your thoughts on this. You know, when you see one of those carnivals, you're like, oh man, I got to have like insert carnival food here. What is that insert carnival food that you got to have? Let's talk about it tonight on the show. Hit that talk back mic on the iHeartRadio app. We'll get to your suggestions next.